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0: 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You insured.
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0: This is HIT.

It's Mornings with Jake Harvey on Mackay and the Whit Sundays here, all thanks to Blacksmiths Jacks, proudly celebrating 20 years of industry experience as your local gas and welding specialist and stockers of quality hand and power tools. Well, in the next 15 minutes, after you hear Zed in the middle, we're going to have a chat to Kylie Richardson, who's the organiser of the Cruising the Coast Serena Fun Run. Before that, though, Shaggy on your number one hit music.

0: We will then have some sweet pillow talk and bombastic. Can be fantastic. Don't remember boxes, says Mr. Rowe.
1: Oh, you love non-stop music too? 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

0: It's Mornings with Jake Harvey on Mackay and the Wit. Sunday's hit. Coming up on Sunday the 6th of September is the Cruisin' the Coast Serena Fun Run. And here to talk all about it, I've got Club Treasurer of the Serena Surf Club, Kylie Richardson, with me. She is also the organiser of this event, the Serena Fun Run. It sounds pretty fun.
1: Yeah, it certainly is. So this year we started off with having just the fun run, but we've decided to incorporate the ocean swim as well. So last year was the first year we did it, and we got a lot of great entries and encouragement for it. So basically what we're doing is we're running five different run lengths, so ranging from we've got a 1K run to mainly at the kids. We've then got a 5K run, 5K community walk, 10K run, half marathon. And then those that want to jump in and do the ocean swim, we've got a 1 and a 2K ocean swim out the front of our clubhouse.
0: So there's quite a lot of different options for a lot of people, isn't there?
1: It is. It's certainly open to everyone. So from the kids right up to the competitive runners that love running, the swimmers, everything. So definitely being Father's Day as well, we're encouraging the dads to come down, have a run. We're going to be doing bacon and egg rolls for the morning down at the clubhouse. But yeah, definitely a lot of fun for the morning. So a great way to spend Father's Day.
0: Oh, it sure is. Now, if people do want to get involved with the Serena Fun Run, how do they actually get involved with it?
1: Yeah, so tickets are available through our website. So serenacruisinthecoast.com.au. Then from there, you can click which length of run that you want to do or the swim. But yeah, jump online. Tickets are closing on the 28th of August. But yeah, no, jump online, purchase the tickets.
0: And a lot of people, they might think, oh, I don't know if I'll be able to do a 21K or a 10K and oh, I've got to take it seriously. It's about fun, isn't it? It's about enjoying yourself.
1: Yeah. So nothing serious. We're not full on crazy runners here. It is all just about having fun. It is one of our biggest fundraisers for the Serena Surf Club for the year. So we're starting with this the next couple of weeks. So definitely hoping that will support the surf club. But yeah, no, definitely it is all a bit of fun. So no competitiveness unless you want to be competitive with your friends. But yeah, no, definitely all fun and games for it.
0: Well, we can't wait for it. Thanks so much for joining me, Kylie.
1: No worries. Thanks for that.
0: And that's Kylie Richardson, the club treasurer of the Serena Surf Club and the organiser of the Cruising the Coast Serena Fun Run. Make sure you get involved, get your tickets and head to their website to get them. This is your number one hit music station.

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4: Mackay's average unleaded price today is around $2.07 a litre, while some servos are selling it as low as $1.99. 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
7: 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We've got the Sydney Olympic Games. Kathy Freeman's getting that gold medal. We also have people with Nokia phones playing the game Snake. Also, Wheatus released a song called Teenage Dirtbag. It's playing

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0: Prids wrapping up our Guilty Pleasure songs on Mackay and the Whit Sundays Hits. And we're going to keep our music going straight after your local 11 o'clock news with some Sam Fender teaming up with Olivia Dean. Plus, one of the biggest music events is happening in Mackay this weekend. I'll tell you all about it next hour on Hits.
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5: Hey, it's Laura Pettigrew. Locals aren't happy with a plan to hand the Proserpine nursing home to a national provider. The deal would see Respect Group take over the local service. It has had a challenging couple of months. The board says it'll lock in ongoing aged care for the area, but PNH member Louise Mahoney tells News Corp handing over the service, which started on community fundraising, would be outrageous. The Queensland government is pushing ahead with its breach bail go-to-jail laws, despite warnings they could add further pressure to our prison system. Premier David Crisafulli says the government will stand by its adult crime, adult time policy. Queensland's prison population has risen 54% over the past decade. And swimmers are back in the Pioneer Pool today, 5 months after it closed over electrical concerns. Reports of a tingling feeling while in the water sparked an investigation in March, ultimately finding issues with earthing infrastructure. But after recent upgrades, Council says it's safe.
2: Hit National News.
18: Good morning, Matthew Layton with you. Opposition leader Angus Taylor says both Labor and One Nation are all over the shop on immigration. He says the coalition will cap migration based on housing supply and put Australian values at the centre of its policy, although the full plan is not expected until later this year. A new fleet of drones could soon patrol Australia's coastline, with Home Affairs reportedly looking to boost people smuggling detection as aircraft resources tighten. Renters are being stretched even further, with mid-priced apartments now swallowing more than half a typical worker's take-home pay nationwide. The latest Everybody's Home report says a $70,000 earner in Sydney would spend about two-thirds of their income on median rent. And the Sydney Swans admit they've got work to do winning back supporters after fans left the SCG during an historic doubleheader. Five players remain suspended while Victoria Police investigate multiple allegations of non-consensual sexual conduct linked to a Melbourne hotel. No charges have been laid.
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18: The PNG Chiefs have unveiled Joey Manu as the club's 007 signing.
20: We thought maybe by November we might have 007 at some point at that time, but to have it now and to have someone of the quality of Joey Manu as 007, that iconic number, it's pretty special.
18: Chiefs GM Michael Chamas there. Manu will join the likes of Jerome Luai and Brian To'o in the 2028 season. And Pat Cummins will not guarantee Marnus Labuschagne a spot on Australia's South Africa tour.
17: Today in Mackay, clearing showers with a top of 25, down to 14 tonight and tomorrow. 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
0: Niall, Louis, Liam and Zayn. That's four members, but I'm pretty sure One Direction had five. 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The Voice is on Channel 7 and the 7 Plus app at 7:30 tonight. Do not miss out. This is Sam Fender and Olivia Dean to start off our 11 o'clock hour across Mackay and the Wit Sundays on Hit. 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
0: Well, Jess's new house is looking so good, not even Rowan could fault it.
2: I saw on your Instagram yesterday, obviously I did message you, but I saw a lovely video just peering into your kitchen, and my first thought in my mind was, just like, maybe just message her as a joke, 4 out of 10, right? but I couldn't even... I liked it so much that my thumbs went, hell yeah, that's so nice. I sent it and I went, oh, I didn't even do the joke.
3: I wanted to make a joke.
2: That's how nice
3: that's
2: I think it is.
3: That's how you know you're truly, truly leaning in. Can't even make a joke. And I appreciate you.
0: Now I really want to see how Jess's kitchen looks like. Jess and Rowan, they're back tomorrow morning from 6 on your number one hit music station. Deep in

It's your number one hit music station. So don't forget now. We are less than a week away for Jessica Mowboy. She is part of Rhythm and the Reef 2026 being held out at the Botanic Gardens on this Saturday, the 29th of August. This also includes Spiderbait, Bag Raiders, June Rats, Illy, Hermitude, Rogue Traders, and so many more. 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

0: 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Well, that wraps it up for me today for this Monday. I hope you enjoy the rest of your day, and on the other side of this, don't go anywhere. It's a DJ Konski mashup lined up for you on here. See ya!
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8: 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But the good ones by Steel Line always stand out.
7: Yep. I see them all over Australia, even the same ones from when I was just a chick.
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3: This is a HIT news briefing.
22: Hey, it's Laura Pettigrew. The community has described a deal between the Proserpine Nursing Home and a national provider as a dud. The board is waiting for approval on a contract that will hand ownership and operation of the service to Respect Group. It's in a bid to secure aged care in the area, but PNH member Louise Mahoney says it would be outrageous given the assets were built from community fundraising. After more than 5 months, the Pioneer Pool has reopened today. Mackay Regional Council says earthing infrastructure beneath the pool has been upgraded. It follows an extensive investigation that was sparked by reports of a mild tingling feeling while in the water back in March. To sport, it was an eventful last few days of the Hamilton Island Race Week with 10 sailors rescued after one boat went down on Friday. No one was hurt when Viva La Vida hit a rock and flipped. Nearly 200 boats competed this year.
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24: Hello there, Matthew Layton with you. Bird flu is continuing its spread through Australian wildlife, with another fur seal now suspected of carrying the virus. The latest case is in South Australia, while hundreds of little penguins are being vaccinated in Victoria. Environment Minister Murray Watts told the ABC more large-scale wildlife deaths are expected.
25: We have been saying for some time that we are likely to see mass mortalities of birds and mammals, and I know that is a very distressing thing for Australians to hear, but we also need to be realistic. This is what we've seen happen overseas.
24: Renting a unit now chews up more than half the take-home pay of a typical single worker in every capital city. In Sydney, someone earning $70,000 would spend 69% of their weekly pay, while even Adelaide tops 50%. And Australia's big banks are hiking card fees and trimming rewards ahead of October's surcharge ban, which could cost lenders $600 million a year.
26: Every load of laundry is a fresh start. 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
24: The PNG Chiefs have landed a massive signing, with Joey Manu locked in from 2028. The former Roosters Premiership star has agreed to a two-year deal, and NRL great Brett Camorley has told Seven they'll be getting one of Rugby League's top centres.
27: The Chiefs are just building a great roster with superstars and obviously people that fans want to follow as well. This club's going to be so well watched because of the names and the people who they've signed at the Chiefs.
24: And Lando Norris has gone back-to-back in F1, winning the Dutch Grand Prix, while Aussie Oscar Piastri crossed the line six.
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21: Clearing showers for the rest of today in Mackay, tonight down to 15, and tomorrow fine with a high of 26, and your music sorted with a curated playlist for every mood. 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
32: Hey, a very good afternoon to you. My name is Lewis. There goes the weekend. Too quick, right? It's Monday already. Got to get stuck back into a five-day work week. Not good, but hey. 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And if you want to win $1 million, this is the place to be, because you probably spent a little bit of money on the weekend with the kids, maybe activities. Maybe you were doing a grocery shop. 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Well, let's make you spend even more, because when you win $1 million, I'm sure you'll be tapping that card like nothing.
4: Boom, zang, yes. No, you're completely right. 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
32: All right, this is our Million Dollar Voice. Who is that voice? Do you get an idea straight away? If you do, cool, hold it. Pop it into hit.com.au. You got 30 minutes. If you don't figure it out yet, keep guessing. You got some time. We'll get on the midday mashup, and if you get it right, you are in our Millionaire's Lounge for a shot at that life-changing money. Take it away, Konski.

0: 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Good afternoon from Lewis. If you're wanting to be a DJ and you don't have the funds to go buy a DJ deck, maybe get some courses, well, we got $1 million here at your number one hit music station. Maybe you do want to be a DJ. This is your chance to, you know, go pursue it. Or if you've got another little talent or something you want to go do, go do that.
1: Boom, zang, yes. No, you're completely right. It does feel a lot in the sense of whenever I was in that mode.
0: All right, real talk. This is our $1 million voice. That is the voice. 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
2: Oh, all the bills adding up, right? Every single week, you think, oh, there's that bill done and dusted, paid that one. Nope, here comes another one. And then, obviously, the weekend just passed, so you went shopping probably. You did your groceries, you had fun with the kids, with activities. Oh, all the money's just going everywhere. So, we want to actually put some money into your account. $1 million, matter of fact. No joke. Like, life-changing money. All you have to do was go to hit.com.au and tell me who the voice was. And if you popped in...
0: Hey, it's Christina Aguilera.
2: Cha-ching! Welcome into our Millionaire's Lounge. Just like Burke on 131060, what would you spend the money on? Because it's a lot of money.
3: Oh, if I won $1 million, I'd definitely be buying a home.
2: What's like the dream home?
3: I'd go with a two-story house.
2: Yeah. Yeah.
3: But yeah, I don't know. I'd probably go with like one with a nice big pool for the kids and beachfront views.
2: Yeah, I mean, that's what it's all about at the end of the day, right? It is our $1 million voice. You can do whatever you want to do and you can actually start planning that dream home that you've had since you've been 15, for example. It is our $1 million voice. Keep it here. 1 o'clock, we're dropping the next one. And it could just make you our newest millionaire as we do non-stop music.

0: This is your number one hit music station. Yeah, the station with everything you need from The Breakfast Show that wake you up every weekday morning from 6 to our million dollar voice while you work. Or you could just be at home watching Netflix, popcorn in hand, a drumstick on the side, Maltesers on the other side, in your PJs. Because, I don't know if you know, but you can play our million dollar voice from home just through the free listener app, LISTNR. Yeah, you just got to listen out for the voices, guess them correctly, and you are in a millionaire's lounge for a shot of that life-changing money. 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
20: Afternoon, it's Emily Williams here. The state government is pushing ahead with its breach bail go to jail laws, despite warnings Queensland's prison system is already under pressure. The state's prison population has increased by 54% over the past decade. The Pioneer Pool in Mackay has safely reopened following a 5-month closure. The centre was closed in March after swimmers reported a mild tingling feeling. Australia Post and Star Trek are hiring for the Christmas rush, with 9 seasonal jobs available across Mackay. The companies are adding 3,500 positions nationally ahead of the busy festive period. To sport, the Hamilton Island Race Week has wrapped up after an eventful last few days. 10 sailors were rescued on Friday after one of the 194 boats sunk after hitting a rock. And redemption for Australia in the second test in Mackay, taking out the win over Bangladesh yesterday by an innings and 51 runs.
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21: Hello there, I'm Matthew Layton. The AFL is holding off on its own investigation into the Sydney Swans scandal until police finish their work. Chief Executive Andrew Dillon says the league backs the Swans' action against 5 players, stressing those suspensions are separate to the Victoria Police sexual assault investigation.
22: Well, the Swans have made inquiries, but there's, you know, the police investigation, we don't know where that will go. And at that stage, when that's completed, the AFL will make its inquiries. I think what is clear is the Swans have taken action with the support of the AFL based on the information that is at hand now.
21: No charges have been laid. An Australian accused of murdering a teenage girl in Thailand says he never intended to kill her. Simon Carman claims he restrained the 17-year-old after she pulled a knife. He's pleaded not guilty to 4 charges, including murder. And One Nation has brushed off confusion over its migration policy, saying MP David Farley's still learning after contradicting the party's 130,000 cap.
23: Research shows that regularly eating ultra-processed foods can increase your risk of developing type 2 diabetes by 53%. Search Diabetes Australia for more about the nation's fastest-growing chronic condition.
21: The Bulldogs are not giving up on finals despite a brutal week of sickness and injury. Several Dogs players battled COVID while Jacob Preston was hospitalised with an infection. And winger Jacob Carraz, who's carrying a torn calf, has told Nine they still believe.
24: I guess that time of year, you know, with every team, I guess, you know, there's players playing for injury and, you know, players getting sick. And obviously last week, yeah, we had to overcome that. But thankfully, you know, today we just came in and I'm sure all the boys will be high in energy, obviously, coming up. After that win.
25: Arrive alive. Drive to the conditions. Stay alert. Keep your distance. 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
26: Clearing showers for the rest of today in Mackay. Tonight down to 15 and tomorrow fine with a high of 26. And your music sorted with a curated playlist for every mood. 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
0: 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It is our million-dollar voice on your number one hit music station. Yeah, you need to start thinking about what you're going to do with $1 million, because it could happen. You could be our newest millionaire.
30: There's 2 Melanies in the band. It's like, well, is somebody going to change the name? Mm. And we were like, no, I'm not going to change our name. But then, of course, once the nicknames came in, that didn't matter at all.
0: All right, so what you're going to do is go to hit.com.au. You've got 30 minutes to tell me who that is. If you get it right, you secure a spot in our Millionaire's Lounge for a shot that life-changing money. In the meantime, let's have some fun. Let's get you up and about with non-stop music. Ariana Grande kicks it off and some new Tempo City. 3 hits away.

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2: 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We wrote this song about that feeling of wanting to love someone, but not being able to. 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

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You've got it on Hit.

0: might have been lucky, or you might not have been, to get Olivia Dean tickets. Did ya? Well, that must have cost you a bit. Accommodation as well. 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Gonna pay you back with a mill.
1: There's two Melanies in the band. It's like, well, is somebody going to change the name? Mm. And we were like, no, I'm not going to change our name. But then, of course, once the nicknames came in, that didn't matter at all. Mm.
0: 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First and last name. Who is that? Get it right. 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
2: 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Imagine winning that.
3: I don't think I can imagine it. 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

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The Million Dollar Voice. Guess the famous voice for the chance to win $1 million. Don't go anywhere. Another voice is coming up in the next 20 minutes. All day.

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1: Our favourite breakfast show, Jess and Rowan. They wake you up every weekday morning from 6, and Jess just moved into her new house. Even Rowan couldn't fault it.
2: I saw on your Instagram yesterday. Obviously, I did message you, but I saw a lovely video just peering into your kitchen, and my first thought in my mind was, just like, maybe just message her as a joke, 4 out of 10, right? But I couldn't even... I liked it so much that my thumbs went, hell yeah, that's so nice. I sent it and I went, oh, I didn't even do the joke.
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20: Afternoon, it's Emily Williams here. Locals aren't happy with the plan to hand the Proserpine nursing home to a national provider. The deal would see Respect Group take over the local service that has had a challenging couple of months. The board says it'll lock in ongoing aged care in the area, but P&H member Louise Marney tells News Corp handing over the service, which started on community fundraising, would be outrageous. Rural aid supporters have helped deliver over 4,000 hay bales and 114 water tanks to Aussie farmers needing support. The first half of this year seeing nearly 10 million litres of drinking water delivered to almost 430 farming families. Nine seasonal jobs are up for grabs in Mackay as Australia Post and Star Trek recruit 3,500 extra workers ahead of Christmas. And the Pioneer Pool has reopened today in Mackay. It was closed in March after swimmers reported a tingling feeling while in the water.
4: Hit National News.
21: Hey, I'm Tessa Randello. AFL boss Andrew Dillon says the league knows it can do things better as scrutiny grows over the Sydney Swans.
22: I think football is a place where everyone should be feel safe and included, and we will continue to work with our playing group and all our supporters on making sure that we have an environment that's like that.
21: Five players have been stood down by the club while Victoria Police continue a separate sexual assault investigation. No charges have been laid. Bird flu continues to spread in Aussie wildlife with a second suspected case in a fur seal. It's occurred in a key breeding ground off Kangaroo Island in SA. The first case in a mammal was confirmed yesterday. Aussies are having to find nearly $2,500 extra a year to cover the national median rent. According to Everybody's Home, Northern WA is the most expensive rental location in the country, followed by the Gold Coast and Sydney. And the Sydney Marathon won't be changing a mistake on its medals for the World Major this weekend. They include a depiction of the wrong Allianz Stadium, accidentally showing one in Germany.
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21: PNG Chiefs have lured Joey Manu back to the NRL. The former Roosters star has signed a two-year deal, joining the likes of Jerome Luai and Alex Johnston for the 2028 season. And Knights duo Dom Young and Tyson Frizzell are free to play finals. They've both accepted dangerous contact offences after the weekend's loss to Manly, classified as Grade 2. They will miss the game against New Zealand, happening on Sunday.
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25: Clearing showers for the rest of today in Mackay, tonight down to 15, and tomorrow fine with a high of 26, and your music sorted with a curated playlist for every mood. 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
1: 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Who is that? In the meantime, we're doing non-stop music with the duo from England, Sam Fender and Olivia Dean. This is Rain Me In. No,

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0: 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Yeah, what would you do with $1 million? Keep it right here. We've got to get you in our Millionaire's Lounge first with this voice.
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0: 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That's right, 11 minutes. That's all it could take for you to be our newest millionaire. Maybe you spend tickets on Harry Styles at the end of the year and you need some money back. Well, this could be your sign. 11 minutes. 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
2: Benson Boone, did you pop him into hit.com.au? Because he was this hour's Million Dollar Voice. If you did, welcome into a millionaire's lounge. You got a shot at winning life-changing money. Yeah, $1 million. And everyone's got their own interpretation of what they want to do with that, whether it's going out buying a Kindle, getting a big book collection, getting a new iPad. You know, everyone's got their own interpretation. Lots of people want to go on a holiday. Steph on 131060, yours?
3: Cruise across the country, like go to Uluru, go to Perth. Adelaide is another beautiful place.
2: Yeah.
3: Go down to maybe to Broken Hill.
2: Just like an Australian tour. You can go do whatever you want to do, right? It is our Million Dollar Voice. Keep it here. Let's drop another voice with Carrie and Tommy at 3 o'clock, so don't miss The Voice Monday and Tuesday nights on 7 as well, which means tonight, yeah, you got to watch it.
0: Carrie and Tommy.
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2: Oh, don't you just love to listen to this? Don't you just love to be a part of it? It is our guilty pleasures on your number one hit music station with Lewis. Right before Carrie and Tommy take over at three, we like to go back to back to back with three songs that'll make you miss your turn, because you don't want to miss these. You want to sing these at the top of your lungs, like some Third Eye Blind, Semi-Charged Life, and we kick it all off with a little bit of Natasha Bedingfield, who said this about a song many, many, many years ago.
19: I've been playing it at my shows. I've been playing it, just testing it at festivals like comedians do. The reaction's been incredible. Like, people really love it. The band sounds incredible playing it. And I got really excited. I was like, oh, this is a song I can do live.
2: Oh, so what song is she talking about? You ready? Obviously, these words. Yeah, this is how we kick off our guilty pleasures on your number one hit music station. Let's do it.

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1: Bit of JT for our guilty pleasures. 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Caboodle, you made it. 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Carrie and Tommy, they have your next million-dollar voice on the air next. Have the best afternoon. Laters.
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17: Afternoon, it's Emily Williams here. The community has described a deal between the Proserpine Nursing Home and a national provider as a dud. The board is waiting for approval on a contract that will hand ownership and operation of the service to Respect Group. It's in a bid to secure aged care in the area, but PNH member Louise Marney says it would be outrageous given the assets were built from community funding. Rural aid supporters have helped deliver over 4,000 hay bales and 114 water tanks to Aussie farmers needing support. The first half of this year seeing almost 10 million litres of drinking water delivered to almost 430 farming families. To sport, it was an eventful end to the Hamilton Island Race Week with 10 sailors rescued after one boat went down on Friday. No one was hurt when Viva La Vida hit a rock and flipped. Nearly 200 boats competed this year. And the Mackay Cutters are looking ahead to round 23 of the Host Plus Cup after claiming a victory over the Western Clydesdales at the weekend.
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19: Hey, I'm Tessa Randello. The AFL CEO says finals footy can bring people together as police investigate an alleged sexual assault continues involving Sydney Swans players.
20: Really serious matter being investigated by the police, but I think the finals and footy is a way that people can come together.
19: Andrew Dillon there. Prime Minister Anthony Albanese says One Nation's immigration confusion proves Labor has the numbers about right. It comes after One Nation MPs contradicted each other on the party's aim. The government is working towards net overseas migration of 225,000. A second suspected detection of bird flu in a seal off Kangaroo Island in South Australia. Yesterday, the first case in a mammal was confirmed, also in SA. Briefly, new everybody's home data shows rent on an average apartment now costs about half Australia's average income. And AusPost is looking for 3,500 workers to help over the Christmas period. Jobs include mail sorting, warehouse work and deliveries in October and November to help with increased demand.
21: 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Over 300 Australians are diagnosed with the condition every day. 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
19: The PNG Chiefs have announced Joey Manu as their 007 signing. He's inked a two-year deal to return to the NRL for the 2028 season. And the Bulldogs still have faith of a finals push. The team now preparing to take on Penrith on Friday after smashing the Dragons by 30 points over the weekend. Centre Matt Burton with praise for star back rower Jacob Preston.
22: 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He's only young as well. 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
25: Clearing showers for the rest of today in Mackay, tonight down to 15 and tomorrow fine with a high of 26 and your music sorted with a curated playlist for every mood. 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
1: Well, my bad habits lead to Macca's. And if you're wondering how much Macca's I had over the weekend, it was all this.
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3: Sounds like you're looking great. You're looking great. So if that's not an ad for Macca's, I don't know what is.
1: So I'm asking on 13 10 60. I don't think it's possible. But if someone perchance ate more Macca's than me on the weekend, we'd love to hear from them.
3: Fred.
4: G'day there, mate. Actually, it's all in my imagination because I didn't have any Macca's on the weekend. In fact, I have had one Macca's in 10 years.
1: You've had one Macca?
3: Well, you've changed your story, Fred, because you said to our producers one in 20 years. Is it 10 or 20? Give it to us straight.
4: It might be two in 20 years, but definitely one in 10 years.
1: What'd you have?
4: Would have been a double cheeseburger, I reckon.
1: Yeah, they're good, aren't they?
4: Yeah, but I had a couple of lamb steaks on the barbie and on the Cooktown Esplanade yesterday.
1: Sorry,
4: before
1: Jesse,
4: I drove back to Cairns. That
1: was
4: steaky.
1: Fred down, because who cares?
3: You only care. You don't want to hear what anyone ate except for Macca's.
1: Like, it's not just what did
3: it
1: you
3: did
1: have.
3: It did sound delicious, what he had.
1: It was making me feel sadder about my choices. G'day, Flynn.
5: Hey, how are we?
1: Yeah, living the dream. Did you eat more Macca's than me over the weekend?
5: Me and my mates, after going to Coogee Bay Hotel at 2 a.m. in the morning, we went to Macca's and got a mega family box each somehow.
1: What's that got in it?
5: Had 4 McChicken burgers.
1: You had 4 McChickens to yourself?
5: Yep. Four large fries.
1: Yeah.
5: And I'm pretty sure it had 12 nuggets.
1: Do you surf, Flynn?
5: Pardon?
1: Do you surf?
5: Nah.
1: Oh.
3: What do you do after a meal like then, that, Flynn? What happens after that?
5: Sleep.
1: Flynn, are you familiar with the saying, in like Flynn?
5: Yes.
1: Yeah. Do you ever use it in your own life?
5: My number one thing everyone calls me is Errol Flynn.
1: Yes. That's where the saying comes from, I believe.
5: Is it? Yes.
3: Who was Errol Flynn?
1: An old actor. Uh-huh. That's right, isn't it, Flynn?
5: Yes.
1: Yeah. Okay. Good stuff.
3: So, Flynn, is that a weekly occurrence or just a random Saturday night for you?
5: Just a random drunk Saturday night.
1: Yeah.
3: I hate to say it, Tommy, but I think you've still got absolutely at least 2,000 calories on Flynn from the weekend.
1: Yeah, you did in one sitting, which I am impressed by.
3: Yes, yes.
1: G'day, Matthew.
6: Hey, guys, how are you?
1: I'm full of shame, if I'm being honest.
6: Well, if you're full of shame, I don't know what I'm meant to feel.
1: Okay, you talk to us, Matthew. It's a safe space. How much Macca's do you have?
6: I've recently started a new job, and I finish at 2 a.m. Oh. I have had a large McSpicy meal on Friday nights with extra bacon on the burger and an extra large fries.
1: Yep.
6: On Saturday, I had a night out, and in my Uber, I took him to Macca's and got a large Mighty Muffin meal with extra bacon and an extra large fries.
1: Yep.
6: I then woke up 4 hours later getting ready to go to work again and then got the exact same thing, another large Mighty Muffin meal with extra bacon and another large fries.
1: Yep.
6: I then finished work last night and went by Macca's again and got another large McSpicy meal with extra bacon and another large fries.
3: You guys should hang out, you two. Maddie, you're like kindred spirits.
1: Maddie, are you doing what I'm doing? And in all that, are you insisting that the drink is a Coke Zero?
6: I actually let the nice server know I'd like a vanilla Coke.
3: And are you also counting your calories, Matthew?
6: I don't step on the scale recently. I don't really want to see what the weight's gone up to.
1: Do you feel... So, I was feeling pretty fine about... Like, I had a great weekend, Maddie, but then seeing all that I ate placed in front of me was a bit shocking, to be honest. Are you feeling fine about it, or is it...
6: Oh, I feel all right. I'm not saying I'm... It's not great, but I haven't really eaten anything else, so I feel the same.
1: You're practically shredding. Good on you, Maddie. Thank you.
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0: been like, I'll obviously hate it, but on air, I'll be like, that was sick. ABBA is sick, whatever.
1: So when I said earlier, to like a half an hour ago, because you don't love ABBA, the stressful look on your face because you thought it's you like, had to you play doing? The company.
0: We've already sold our soul to get this money for this ABBA thing. Money. I'm like, I was looking at you all like, you're nuts. You're like, yeah, but, you know, it's good for the company. I'm like, it's ABBA. Like, why? When
1: so
0: do we care?
1: I'm sure on some other station somewhere they'd send you to see ABBA and you guys can listen and love that. But right now, there is no ABBA tickets. This was a prank on Tommy.
0: I'm so
1: You can
0: happy.
1: Take a deep breath.
0: Well done. ABBA suck. My life.
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8: Hey, I'm Tessa Randello. The AFL CEO says the league will not investigate the Swans until a police investigation's finished. Victoria Police are investigating following an alleged sexual assault involving Sydney players in Melbourne. Separately, 5 players have been stood down by the club for breaching club standards.
9: I think the actions of a few don't take away from the thousands of people involved in football at all different levels who do great things all the time. But what we do know is that we can do things better, and we'll continue to do that, and we'll continue to learn and be better.
8: A second case of bird flu in a seal is suspected after the first mammal case was confirmed in SA. The latest case is in a different part of the state, in a key breeding ground off Kangaroo Island. Anthony Albanese says there'll be no changes to GST agreements while he's Prime Minister. The Productivity Commissioner called the 2018 carve-up a costly mistake that only benefited WA. And a rise in scam rates across the country. New ANZ data shows they're up 18% from last October to June.
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8: The PNG Chiefs have lured Joey Manu to the NRL. He signed a 2-year deal for the side's entry into the league in 2028. Manu is currently playing for Racing 92 in French Rugby Union. And the search continues for the next Queensland Origin coach after Billy Slater announced he's stepping down from the role. Harry Grant had this to say when asked about who should step up.
10: Cameron Munster said he wants to captain coach, so he said if he gets Billy's pay packet, then he's in.
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12: Clearing showers for the rest of today in Mackay. Tonight down to 15 and tomorrow fine with a high of 26, and your music sorted with a curated playlist for every mood. Search music now on Listener.
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1: Ooh, that was fluent.
0: Yeah. I'm surprised by how many winners.
1: They don't make parents like they used to. They were tougher back in the days. Except for a dad in Japan.
2: Yes.
1: Who took his two kids hiking.
2: Mount Fuji.
1: Yeah, his seven-year-old started going, I'm tired, Dad. He goes, cool, I'm going to leave you there. And he left him for 8 hours on a bench.
2: Because Dad wanted to summit.
1: Snacks and a soft drink. His dad wanted to summit the mountain. And we're talking about what was some of the tough love parenting you got as a kid. Debbie, how are you?
3: Good, thank you.
1: Talk to us. What did your parents make you do?
3: When I was little and when we swore, we had the hot chili plants out in the garden. Oof, so yeah. We were made to eat a hot chili.
2: Yeah.
3: Then as we got wiser, we pulled the plants out and then they made us brush our teeth with soap.
2: Oh, Debbie, I had soap in the mouth once. It's awful, isn't it?
3: Yeah, but the hot chilies were worse.
2: Debbie, I've got a friend that still does this.
1: The chili or the soap?
2: The chili, and she's got different...
1: Strengths.
2: She has like chili jam and she's got different strengths for how bad the kids are. Like, you're getting the hot one today.
1: Does it work though? Like, do they keep mucking up?
2: Yeah, they do. They're maniacs.
1: Yeah.
0: Maybe so they really like chili jam.
2: Thank you, Deb. G'day, Gail.
4: Hi.
2: Talk to us about tough love parenting.
4: Oh, yes, tough love. So 30 years ago when I had my 21st birthday on the farm, found a packet of cigarettes that someone had left behind. Mm-hmm. So she made myself and my four younger siblings all have a cigarette each.
1: To for what? As a like punishment for letting your friends bring them over?
4: As in, try this and I bet you don't ever touch them again. And we have never.
2: Oh, really?
1: So she just sat you watching you suck back on a cigarette?
4: No, I couldn't finish mine. I honestly got sick. But, ranging from 21 down to about 14 and...
1: It worked, didn't it?
4: Yeah. It did work.
0: Had any of you ever smoked before?
4: No.
0: It's so wild.
4: A very sheltered life out on the farm.
2: So, Gail, with that, knowing that it was, like, kind of, would you say it was a good lesson for you?
4: Oh, absolutely.
2: So, have you passed this down?
4: No, I haven't broached that yet with my daughter.
2: But, okay. How old's your daughter?
4: Yeah. She's 16, so she'll be exposed to it, if not already.
2: Shove a durry down her. Good on you. Thank you, Gail. Who you got biggest?
1: Hey, Kate.
5: Hello.
1: How are you?
6: Hello.
5: I'm good, thank you.
1: Give us your tough love parenting.
5: My son, when he was younger, he fell over. And I said, he hurt himself. And I said, oh, you'll be right. Harden up. Come on, get up. And the next morning when he woke up, he's like, oh, my wrists are still sore, Mum. And I took him to the doctor. He'd actually broken it.
2: Yeah.
1: But so many times I haven't, though, Kate. You know, like so many times you sit in emergency for no point. Like, I think that's fair. You know?
5: Yes.
2: Kate,
5: I felt bad.
2: Did you have to have one of those chats with, like, the doctor or something where they're like, you feel like you have to justify, like, oh, he didn't really say it was hurting.
5: Thank goodness, no. He was old enough to tell them, thank goodness.
1: How many bones have you broken in your life?
2: Oh, like more than I can think of straight
1: really?
2: Away.
1: I don't think I've broken one.
2: Over 10, I reckon.
1: What haven't you broken?
2: I fractured my skull. I broke my leg 3 times in 1 year. Like, I snapped my shin, broke my
1: ankle. Hold on, this ankle. The leg in the same... Yeah, the same, like, injury redone?
2: No, 3 different. I snapped my shin, I got a broken ankle, and then I got a stress fracture in my foot.
1: No wonder your mum put you on a leash.
2: Yeah, I know. That was when I was off the leash. That was high school.
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9: G'day, bit of traffic. Nebo Road around Bridge Road, also up around Shakespeare Street. Sydney at Gordon slowing up and Milton at Shakespeare around the showgrounds. Malcolmson Street a little busy around Glen Park Street. Not too bad around the soccer fields. Minor congestion through Rural View at Rosewood Drive and a pretty clear run out of town for the Bruce. The Peak Downs a little patchy through Racecourse near the Servo. 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

0: Olivia Dean, that is Baby Steps for your Monday arvo. It's Carrie and Tommy, and on 13 1060, we want to speak to some teachers.
1: Yep, teachers currently dressed as Book Week characters. I sent my little tots off this morning. They were wearing their B1, B2 outfit. Not B1,
0: thing
1: B2.
0: Thing 1, Thing 2.
1: I'm sure there was some B1, B2s out
0: there.
1: Thing 1 and Thing 2. But as I was driving in, I saw a grown man dressed as Alphabar from Wicked.
0: Sick.
1: Driving through peak hour, and I thought, well, that's commitment.
2: Are the rules around Book Week pretty loose?
1: They are. Well, there was a call out today that they don't want anyone dressed, not specifically at our school, but across the country, apparently. They don't want people dressed in Halloween outfits anymore because Book Week's getting a bit scary because now kids just do dress-ups. And then now that every movie has almost been reverse-made into a book, they'll dress as like Alphabar and then try and find the new book that's come out after the Wicked movie and go, I've taken a book.
0: Yes.
1: But Michelle, I want to know, are you a teacher currently wearing a Book Week outfit?
3: I'm education support.
1: Yep. What are you wearing?
3: Yes, I'm wearing a pink layered petticoat, pink leg warmers.
1: Yeah.
3: A feather boa wrapped over my shoulder and around my waist.
1: Ooh.
3: And pink feathers in my hair.
1: What are you?
3: A flamingo.
1: Of course you are.
2: From what book, Michelle?
3: The book is a bit of an obscure one. It's called Don't Play Music Near the Zoo.
2: Okay. And Michelle, did you have the outfit before you had to then find a book with a flamingo in it? Or do you have a particular affection for this book?
3: The book I haven't actually read. But I think flamingo is my spirit animal.
2: Yeah, good on you.
3: And I dress rockabilly.
2: I love it.
1: Were you making a stop off anywhere, Michelle, on the way home in that attire?
3: Yes, the supermarket.
1: Yeah. Great. Perfect.
2: Hey, Michelle, can I ask, while we got you, what's the most popular costume this year?
3: Ooh, there was a lot of Harry Potters.
2: Yep.
3: And the Magic Faraway Tree.
2: Oh, that's sweet. Okay.
1: Michelle, it is a lot of work for parents, Book Week.
3: Oh, yes.
1: Yeah.
3: It's a lot of work for the teachers.
1: Yeah, it is. Yeah.
2: I think Carrie's saying, do we need it, Michelle?
1: I mean, thank God now, Michelle, for like online costume stores, because I remember when I was growing up, my mum would help me actually make it, whereas a lot of parents don't do that anymore.
3: Yeah, no, they don't. No, the cheap polyester that sets static electricity off on everyone.
2: Thank you, Michelle.
1: Good on you, Michelle.
2: G'day, Emily.
4: Hello.
2: Are you a teacher, Emily?
4: Yeah, I'm actually a childcare educator.
2: Okay, and what are you dressed as?
4: A minion today.
2: Yeah, a minion today.
1: And how much of your minion outfit is still on as you're driving home?
4: Not a lot. I've had to take off my jeans. I'm glad I put on some shorts underneath because it got quite hot today. The paint's definitely not on anymore.
1: Did you have a minion head?
4: No, I actually painted myself yellow.
2: You're the best, Emily. Emily, Minions is a great example, one of the ones I'm talking about. Are they from a book?
4: Honestly, I don't think so. I've never read a book with a minion in it, but all of us educators decided that we're going to match this year.
2: So how many minions were kicking around?
4: About 17.
2: Okay, did you have
1: Can you do the minion voice?
4: Oh, I don't know.
0: Was there a Gru?
2: Yeah.
4: Yeah,
2: was the principal Gru?
4: Actually, yeah, the director was.
2: That's wonderful. Good on you, Emily.
1: Good on you, Em. Justine, what are you currently dressed at driving home from work?
5: I'm wearing a beautiful crown and I have bright red lipstick with a massive fake red wig. I'm currently up with her head.
2: Oh, Alice in Wonderland.
1: That is from a book.
2: Is that Alice in Wonderland?
5: I walked around the school today saying to all the naughty kids, up with his head. Up with her head.
1: Have you taken a little detour at any point on the way home today to go get groceries, do a bit of shopping?
5: On the way to school this morning, I had to stop and go to IGA to the mortification of my son that's dressed as a banana for his book week. And we walked around in character at the IGA. So, yes, it was lots of
1: so
5: fun.
1: Cute.
5: But I do always go next level. So, yeah. And I also got my class to dress up as my card soldiers. So my class.
2: Hang on. Your class didn't get to choose their own outfits?
5: Well, no, they had an option, but they had a choice of...
1: But if not, it was off with heads.
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8: G'day, bit of traffic, Sydney at Gordon Street, Milne at Shakespeare Street. It's easing up a bit around the airport. The peak down's a little patchy through Racecourse. Quite busy now, Mackayby Case Road, up around Golf Links Road by the golf course, and some minor congestion in Rosewood Drive. A little bit of traffic, Oak Street, up through Undergrove and Glen Park Street around the soccer field. It's not too heavy, though. 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It's Travis with the latest traffic, and Mackay's hit 100.3. Back for another check of your road shortly.
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1: Are you sure, Fee?
0: Look, I've always said honesty's the best policy, but Nick, we need to get this off our chest.
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1: It was nice knowing you, man.
0: Speak to you after Carrie and Tommy with the Happy Hour. 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

0: saw the news article that apparently there's been a mix-up. So the actual medal that all the, I think there's 40,000 people participate in it. Mm-hmm. It's got all like major landmarks of Sydney in it. It's got like St. Mary's Cathedral, Harbour Bridge, Sydney Tower Eye. Sydney Tower Eye, can't speak today. And then there's meant to be the Allianz Stadium. But instead, there's the Allianz Arena in Munich. Because whoever made the thing
1: Googled. Sounds like a chat problem.
0: A chat GPT problem. You just call it chat now. Yeah.
1: Chat. I can't even call it Chad because I didn't realise my friend had called hers Chad and I thought she was saying chat anyway.
0: Chad?
1: Yeah, her chat is called Chad.
0: Why?
1: Because you can name them.
0: Oh, I didn't know you can.
1: Yeah, mine doesn't like me. Anyway, continue.
0: Anyway, so now 40,000 people are going to get something that's got an Allianz Arena in Munich on their medal. You know, an international, I guess, event. Lots of people from overseas come and do it.
1: Yeah. I'm trying to think, because even the medals, like, because City to Surf, I've done a bunch of times. I couldn't even tell you what one of the medals looks like.
0: I think our one from Big Five did have animals on it. I don't think, I often forget to keep them.
1: I can't really remember the pissy participation medals when I've got the winning trophy.
0: Yes, it's hard.
2: Well, it's not only the only thing that's gone wrong in the Sydney Marathon already, because obviously the medals are wrong, but Carrie's come in with a little bit of a sniffle today.
0: Yeah, I've got a cold.
2: And Sarah, who is running the Sydney Marathon, is refusing to breathe near you now.
0: I did think every time I ask her to bring something in, everyone else brings it in for her. Are you avoiding me? Fair.
3: Just staying as far away as possible.
0: Yeah, I mean, it's fair. 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I will go on the plane sick, but I'm not getting sick from that
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6: G'day, a cane train has derailed, blocking Cuttable Mount Dukes Road through Cuttable. Heads up on that. The Bruce, a little bit slow around Sam's Road and Gordon Street, otherwise a clear run heading out of town. It's easing a little bit. Mackay Cay showed up around the golf course. Sydney at Gordon through town, still a bit busy and around Shakespeare at the showgrounds. And also slowing up Milton Street around Bridge Road. 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It's Travis with the latest traffic and Mackay's hit 100.3.
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3: Hey, I'm Tessa Randallo. The AFL is holding off on its own investigations into the Sydney Swan scandal until police finish their work. Chief Executive Andrew Dillon says the league backs the Swans' actions against five players, stressing those suspensions are separate to the Victoria Police sexual assault investigation.
4: Well, the Swans have made inquiries, but there's, you know, the police investigation, we don't know where that will go. And at that stage, when that's completed, the AFL will make its inquiries. I think what is clear is the Swans have taken action with the support of the AFL based on the information that is at hand now.
3: No charges have been laid. The Prime Minister seized on One Nation's migration mix-up to defend Labor's target. Anthony Albanese says the government's working towards net overseas migration of 225,000, claiming David Farley's comments suggest Labor's numbers are about right. Briefly, a suspected case of bird flu has been found in a second seal in South Australia. And scammers have their sights set on small and medium-sized businesses. Australian Banking Association finding 4 in 5 have been exposed in the past year.
5: Research shows that regularly eating ultra-processed foods can increase your risk of developing type 2 diabetes by 53%. Search Diabetes Australia for more about the nation's fastest-growing chronic condition.
3: Brisbane Broncos captain Adam Reynolds has played his last NRL game after succumbing to calf injuries, revealing on Triple M that he won't be taking part in the club's final two games of the season.
6: You know, I've had a great career, and whether it be 20 minutes on the field or 30 minutes, that doesn't define sort of my career and my memories at the club. So I'm extremely fortunate. I get to, you know, carry some great memories moving forward.
3: The 36-year-old will leave the NRL with 323 games under his belt.
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7: Clearing showers for the rest of today in Mackay, tonight down to 15, and tomorrow fine with a high of 26, and your music sorted with a curated playlist for every mood. Search music now on Listener.
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10: Carrie Bickmore
11: and Tommy Little.
10: This is Carrie and Tommy.
12: Yeah, that is where you're at for your Monday afternoon. Still plenty more to come, the Savo.
13: I thought this day may never come, but it is upon us. Usain Bolt's 100-metre record has been broken, Bickers.
14: Really? So what is his record?
13: Twice.
14: Yeah. What's his current, like, what is the record?
13: 9.58 seconds was the 100-metre world record, set in 2009, and it is now at 9.39 seconds by a robot.
14: Does that count?
13: In China, they have the humanoid. No, it definitely doesn't count.
14: No.
13: It's like saying a car went faster.
14: So hold on, before you go back to the robots, so you're saying for 16 years he's held the record and it's never, and he keeps breaking his own record, or he's never broken it again?
13: He doesn't run anymore.
14: Oh, doesn't he?
13: No, he hasn't for about 10 years. Remember
14: is
13: all those years where he came
14: his
13: out?
14: His actual name?
13: Yeah, yeah.
14: It's what a Sorry, name for
13: I,
14: him.
13: I've always just assumed it is. Because, you know, athletes don't seem to have stage names. Like Fanny Schmeller, that was a real name.
12: They should, though.
14: They should. It would be fun. I remember when he was coming out and partying.
13: Yes.
14: Didn't you party with him or something?
13: No, I think I tried.
14: Oh.
13: No. You might be talking about the voicemails that my mate played him. Anyway.
14: Yes, that's not on air.
13: I shouldn't have said that much.
14: So, anyway, back to the robots.
13: Yes, the robots. It is the humanoid robot games happening over in China. It's the second year. There are over 2,000 competitors. And I can't tell if it's funny or something out of nightmares, but they do the 100-meter sprint, but then the robots can't stop in time, so they all just run into the wall.
12: That's way better.
14: Like crash test dummies almost.
13: And then they like set on fire, and then there's one that goes down. They all have to come in and stretch this robot off.
14: Imagine if that's what they did in the actual race. If you weren't the winner, all of you just have to smash into the wall at high speed.
13: It is good, yeah.
14: It does make it entertaining.
13: But I think this is real end of days stuff.
14: Is it? Because would you get excited going to an arena to watch that? Although it does seem quite fun.
13: No, but I don't think I mean, yeah, what am I talking about? I would. I'm watching it on not even at the arena. Like I'm watching it now.
14: You're wasting your life watching a robot beat Usain Bolt's record.
13: Not just that, the high jump record. They just jump in one spot and do the splits and then they have to get higher than the bar and they walk and go, yep, that was higher.
12: That's cute.
14: Do they have Shervo's package though?
13: They don't yet. It is early days. That's next year.
14: Hey, still to come, I'm going to tell you the artist, one of our favourite artists on the show, in fact, one of the world's favourite artists, has announced that she is no longer putting out music until something happens. Something in her life has to happen before she's going to put out music again. Could be 10 years till she releases new music. I'll tell you very, very soon.
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1: Now, the thing we're about to talk about, I think it might be, and don't get offended if this is you, but I think it might be the sign that you're a psychopath. I've had one person in my life do this thing before, and when I tried to listen to what they were listening to, it drove me insane. They would listen to podcasts on double speed.
2: Oh.
1: And they would listen to really heavy, intense political and like world events about wars and stuff on double speed. And so we'd be driving along calmly listening to like, and the conflict in the Middle East has meant that 4,000 people are dead and blah, blah, blah, blah, blah. And I'm like, how is this not driving you insane? And I believe.
2: I think it could be a busy mum thing because every woman I know listens to their podcasts on double speed. And I think it's to like get start, like get it in because we don't along without the kids in the car.
1: I think we might have a busy mum in the team. Producer Sammy.
3: Not me, but we are talking about Kieran Simpson, our manager.
1: Our English correspondent over here.
3: He's a very mummy-type character at some
2: point. Do you listen to it on double speed?
3: On Friday, we were just talking about our favourite podcasts off-air, and he said his one is called The Rest is Entertainment, but he listens to it not in 2x speed, in 3x speed.
2: So how does that sound? Do we have an example of that?
4: Can I preface? I don't do it when I'm driving because then I would speed. But they speak so slowly.
2: Is it American?
4: No, they're English, but they talk so slowly.
1: Can I just fact check something?
4: Yeah.
1: Is your car capable of speeding?
4: Nah, it struggles to get on the freeway. Yeah,
2: Do we have examples?
1: Okay. Let's not forget, this is the same car that when we drove into the country, you were concerned about the terrain because you didn't know if your car would make it up.
2: What have you got?
1: Some of the rolling hills.
2: What have you got?
4: Oh, I can't. Can I name it?
2: Yeah. Oh,
4: I've got an MGZS.
2: And is it not powerful?
4: It can barely get on the freeway without really revving.
2: So what's your reasoning just because they speak so slowly.
4: Like, it's such a good podcast, but I'd never heard the theme tune at normal speed until someone played it in the car, and I was like, what is this?
1: I should have been involved in some of the production meetings for this, and I apologise for skipping out on them. Do we have an example of it at normal speed?
3: We do, but I thought we should do it in reverse order, maybe because I don't trust that Kieran is actually taking in the information. I want to play a few clips to him to see if he can actually tell us what they're talking about.
4: Who's speaking in your clips? Is it Marina?
3: So it's Richard Osman and Marina Hyde are the hosts.
1: Marina, it's Richard Osman.
4: Yeah. Marina is like...
2: Isn't he the guy with the book?
1: Thursday Night Murder Club.
4: Yeah.
2: Oh, yeah. And he's got another one, I think.
4: And Marina is a sassy TV pundit from the UK. She's the best.
1: Is she sassy or is she just listened to in triple speed? Because everyone sounds sassy when they're triple speed. Okay, so let's listen to a clip and see what Kieran takes in.
2: Okay.
5: How many monthly streams would you have to get as an artist in order to earn minimum wage? And this is about any other cost at all. You have to have 567,000 streams a month in order to make minimum wage. Try to find that someone would exactly 567,000 streams to show what sort of level artist you have to be. And find that as some way.
2: Oh my God.
5: So that's some way. If all you want to make in life was streams from Spotify, which is how people are listening to music, would make minimum wage. And the music has some way. It's worth using a lot of money in the 80s. So with the cheap tour, which you make money. So that's some way. Okay, I don't want to have some way. But imagine the amount of streams you have any sort of thing at all.
2: No, that's ridiculous. This is a joke.
1: Also, the sassiness that you're talking about, she just went, oh my God.
2: What?
4: So you're going to get 560,000 streams on Spotify?
3: 567, close enough.
4: Yeah, 560. And so now they have to make their money via going on tour and selling merch.
2: Is that because you've already heard this? Or is that the first time you heard that?
4: They just said.
3: It's a good point. There is a danger that Kieran has listened to these episodes in the past, but there was one other part about it. Half the chat was about a certain artist that they found with exactly 567,000 streams. Did you get her name?
4: I don't need to know the name. Let's
2: have a listen.
6: Do you want it in regular speed or you want to have another crack at 3x?
3: Just go, maybe 2x. Is 2x more out of jam or just go regular?
1: I mean, whatever that was is not my jam. So let's hear 2x. But you honestly say that you listen to a show like that.
3: And take it in.
4: This one at the gym I listen to it in 3x. The episodes are about an hour, so I'll get it about 20 minutes.
2: Hold on, give it to me. I'm going to close my eyes. Give it to me again, the fast one.
5: How many monthly streams would you have to get as an artist in order to earn minimum wage? And this is about any other cost at all. You have to have 567,000 streams a month in order to make minimum wage. Try to find someone with exactly 567,000 streams to show what sort of level artist you have to be. And find that as some way.
2: Oh my God.
5: So that's some way. If all you want to make in your life was streams from Spotify, which is how people listen to music, would make minimum wage. And the music has some way. It's worth using a lot of money in the 80s to earn to the cheap tour, which makes money. So that's some way. It's worth earning money. That's some way.
2: Cheap tour.
5: You imagine the amount of time.
2: It's worth earning money. Aren't
0: they meant to? The back half of that grab, the second half, you don't, I can't hear what he's saying at all.
1: So aren't listening, don't you listen to podcasts for enjoyment?
2: Yes.
4: No, this one's like about what's happening on the telly and in the news around entertainment. So I don't need to.
3: He has nailed it pretty much though. Can we do one more?
5: I was dreaming. I dreamt of this. I mean, it was faultless. It had everything. It had a big people. It had a really, really good twist. The whole thing was there. And I woke up in the middle of the night and I can remember it. I can remember the entire thing. I always people up by the bed. So I thought, it's just like free money for me, right? Because I can't believe it. I don't have to do anything. I have to do anything. So I just done the whole thing. Sorry, Sam.
2: Have you lost your mind?
5: Okay,
2: he's had
4: a dream and he remembered waking up at 3 a.m.
1: in the middle of the night.
4: And he had no idea.
3: What was the dream about?
4: Well, you didn't put that in there.
3: No, it was all the whole thing's in there. He had a dream about the perfect episode of The Bill.
4: Oh, perfect. Your mum loves The Bill.
1: Tosh, hey? Mum loves The Bill.
2: Can you give
1: the
2: it
1: Bill
2: to
1: and
2: me
1: heartbeat.
2: At normal speed?
7: I was once dreaming, and I dreamt the perfect episode of The Bill. it was faultless.
8: It had expect nothing else.
7: Everything. It had like the
2: okay,
7: regular
2: so I get
7: people.
2: Why you need to speed it up a bit. Give me two time.
7: I was dreaming, and I dreamt the perfect episode of The Bill. When I say perfect, I mean it was faultless. It had
8: nothing else.
7: Everything. It had like regular people in it. It had a good precinct to it.
2: It's a show
7: it, a really,
2: that needs
7: really
2: to be listened
7: like,
2: to at its normal speed.
4: Do you reckon it just dribble though at normal speed?
2: But their accents become
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2: Maybe
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2: But you're in it here, live. Why do you re-listen to it again?
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4: 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Hey,
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14: G'day, Macoby Case Road, slow northbound up around the golf course. A couple of minutes, a little bit of traffic around Park Street, around the soccer fields and Malcolmson Street. The Bruce bit slow around Sam's Road, Gordon Street, Sydney at Gordon, and also around the Maccas at Shakespeare Street. 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

0: Carrie and Tommy going back to back to back to back to back.
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0: Be Monday, Arvo. It's Carrie Bickmore and Tommy Little driving you home.
1: I think sometimes we have to think about the Uber Eats drivers. I think we've all become too comfortable in our own skin.
2: I think there should be an option not on a bike. Sometimes I order from quite a way away, and then I see this little bike appear, and I'm like, no, don't, please, no. And then when they arrive quickly, they've got one of those motorized little bikes, and I'm like, that was pretty good. But once I had a guy just on a Razor scooter, and that shouldn't be, and he was sweating.
1: The cost of petrol, though, now to drive it must cost so much. But anyway, I was thinking the other day just how, because Uber Eats, it's become such a like part of our world and everyday life, I think we're all too comfortable with what happens inside our homes being exposed to the outside world. I didn't actually do anything too shocking. It's just made me think about it. So I ordered Uber Eats the other night, and when I answered the door, it was nighttime. It was like 8 o'clock at night. I answered the door and I had on just the top half and undies of PJs, right? Because
0: So you looked like you were porky pigging.
1: I had undies on and it was long, I wasn't exposing myself in any capacity.
2: But Jess is right, you were porky pigging or Humphrey Bear Bearing, depending on where
1: you are. I was Humphrey Bear Bearing, for want of a better expression, yes, but I wasn't exposing myself. Mm. But would I, if I invited a stranger over for dinner, would I get around in that attire? No. If I was going to pop down to the shops, would I do it in that attire? No, because I don't want to see random people I don't know while I'm only wearing the top half of my pajamas. Only I went to the door, opened the Uber Eats, got to the Uber Eats guy, and then he wanted my PIN. I didn't have it, so then I had to run back to the kitchen to get my PIN with the door open, and then I came back. And as he was sort of looking me up and down, and I was looking at him, I was like, these people must see so much stuff they shouldn't see. Why did I suddenly think I can just talk to a stranger in the top half of my PJs with undies on? Like, it didn't even, like, faze me.
2: Do you reckon they do, though? Because I reckon they'd see
1: nudity all the time.
2: I feel like this was an age-old thing where it was like the pizza guy's here and there was a bit of adult fun going on. It was like the pizza guy will get involved. And then I don't think that's a real thing.
1: You don't think the pizza guy ever got some?
2: I know. Who was the Pizza Hut guy? Was it Dougie? Doogie?
1: Dougie? Oh, Doogie.
2: Dougie?
1: Dougie.
2: Dougie. Dougie. Dougie, the Pizza Hut guy. Yeah, I don't reckon Dougie ever got involved. I don't know.
0: How did the Uber Eats guy go on the weekend?
2: Yeah, did he get involved?
1: Oh, it was good, yeah. Oh. But the kids were there as well. But that's the thing that made me think about it, was because they were coming out of the shower and they were running around nude, right? And again, it was just like, I don't know this man. And he's there at the front door with the door open and all of us are just going about our lives.
3: Did he send you a photo of proof of delivery?
2: No, because that's when you leave it.
1: I had to give
2: it,
1: him a pin.
2: That's when you leave it at the door. Why don't you just tick leave that door?
0: Oh, yeah.
1: I didn't never know that's even an option.
2: Yeah, because then you've, yeah, yes. That's
1: but then
2: option.
1: I wouldn't get the fun.
2: That's
1: you know?
2: True. That's true. It's much harder to get them to come inside if they've left it at the door already.
0: And so what do you at the back door?
1: I want to know on 131060 from people either what they've answered the door in, or if you are a delivery driver, Uber Eats driver, what you've seen as you had the door opened to you.
2: Dougie, give us a call.
1: 131060.
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0: I answered the door fully nude to the postman.
1: Did you?
2: How? Why?
0: Well, I was in bed and my mum was on her way over, so there's a knock at the door and I just thought it was my mum, so I was yelling out, come in, come in, and they just kept knocking and knocking, so I thought, well, I'll play a joke on you then, mum. I'm going to answer the door nude.
1: Oh, my God, so you got nude?
0: Well, I was already naked in bed, okay. I just got up, yeah.
2: Isn't it funny to follow that through, right? Say you've been in bed and you're like, come in, come in. So then the person's like, okay, they come in. And then you're like, I'm just upstairs, come up the stairs. I'm just in the bedroom. And then you open your bedroom door and there's your mailman. Yeah.
0: Then when I opened the door, I shut it straight away and then said, oh, just leave the package at the door. And he said, no, I need your signature. So I thought, you've just seen me bits and pieces. What more do you need? Yes.
2: Did you stick your hand around a side or what'd you do?
0: I said, well, you need to wait till I get a sheet.
2: Why are you getting angry at him, Amy?
0: Oh, because I think it's enough that he's seen me bits and pieces.
2: But that's not his fault, to be fair.
3: Imagine if that was the note he put down on the delivery.
1: Had no pen on her.
3: Yeah.
2: I mean, the accidental thing happens often. Remember when I opened the door to my son's friend when I was heavily pregnant?
1: Yes.
2: Again, I thought it was Ollie that I was opening the door to. He'd forgotten something, and it was. So I think it would be accidental. Like mistaken people you're opening the door naked to, like the mailman situation.
1: Yes, although Amy's was quite deliberate.
2: Sorry, but she thought it was her mum.
1: Yes.
2: Yes. James.
4: Hey, how's it going?
2: Good. Who did you open the door to?
4: Well, it wasn't me opening the door, actually. I used to be a volunteer firefighter a number of years ago. We were turning out to a report of a house fire, and anyway, come lights and sirens, and we turned up. Yep, sure enough, the house was on fire. So one of the first jobs I had to do was go next door and try and get the next door neighbours just to move away because it was quite a dangerous situation. Yeah. Anyway, mind you, 2 o'clock in the morning, most people are asleep. You knock on the door, nothing, knocked again, and then the lady come to the door, no top on. It was probably one of the most awkward things. Here I am trying to deal with the fire, trying to deal with the house fire, and she opened the door, but I think we were both as surprised as each other.
2: And then who did you request clothes to be put on? Did she rush to put them on?
4: This poor lady slammed the door in my face, and I thought to myself, oh, gosh, I've got to get you out of here.
1: Yes.
4: So I knocked again, and she poked at her, and said, what do you want? And I'm sorry, madam, there's about five or six fire trucks out the front. If you just peek out the door, you'll see your next door neighbor's house is currently burning to the ground. Would you mind just exiting the building? Oh! And anyway, she ran off and turned out she got her husband, or I assume her husband, and two kids, and they went out the front. And anyway, the house burnt to the ground, sadly, but she got out.
2: Good on you, James.
1: James, what is the evacuation protocol? If you need to get people out like that, do you say grab some clothes and get out, or is it just get out
2: in what you're in?
4: To be perfectly honest, yeah, it's just get out and whatever you've got, get out. It wasn't her house, it was the next door neighbour's, but it was about probably only 2 or 3 metres in between the two properties.
1: Yeah.
4: So we did have a hose line set up to try and protect her property, but realistically the safest thing to do is to get out as quick as you can and as safely. And not only that, but she sort of started walking towards the house. I'm like, no, go the other way. poor lady was dazed and confused, and admittedly so was I. I was pretty tired as well. I was like, oh, gosh, this is all happening.
1: Good on you, James. Thank you very much. You got Candace. G'day, Candace.
5: Hi, how are you going?
1: Yes.
5: Firstly, shout out to Romani.
1: Oh, thank you. Well done.
5: So this wasn't me. Shout out also to my friend Chrissy, who ordered a pizza.
1: Yep.
5: And she came, she got the pizza delivered, and the guy said, here's your pizza, and she said, do you want to come in for a slice?
1: What?
5: And
1: I love
5: he
1: this.
5: Came in for a slice of more than a pizza and left, a good half an hour later.
1: Wow.
5: 100% this is a real story. So I can definitely tell you that pizza delivery drivers
1: Dudes
5: and
1: get
5: maybe some Uber drivers, who knows.
1: So
2: get a piece of the pie.
1: Yes. I know this is not where my thought should be going, but I'd be so annoyed if I was the next pizza and my pizza was sitting
2: cold
1: in the car while he was getting action.
6: 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But you can check out the Curry and Tommy podcast anytime you like.
2: Bye.
1: See ya.
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18: Hey, I'm Tessa Randello. AFL boss Andrew Dillon says the league knows it can do things better as scrutiny grows over the Sydney Swans.
19: I think football is a place where everyone should be feel safe and included, and we will continue to work with our playing group and all our supporters on making sure that we have an environment that's like that.
18: Five players have been stood down by the club while Victoria Police continues a separate sexual assault investigation. No charges have been laid. Bird flu continues to spread in Aussie wildlife with a second suspected case in a fur seal. It's occurred in a key breeding ground off Kangaroo Island in SA. Anthony Albanese says the GST carve-up won't change while he's in the top job. The PM says the arrangement with WA will stay the same, saying the state helps drive the national economy. A Productivity Commission interim report says the 2018 change is a costly mistake that only benefited Western Australia. And a rise in scam rates across the country. New ANZ data shows scam activity increased 18% from last October to June, but customer losses dropped.
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18: Brisbane captain Adam Reynolds has played his last NRL game, the 36-year-old revealing on Triple M he won't return for the Broncos' last two games of the seasons. He's been trying to return from calf issues.
20: At the end of the day, you can't keep competing forever, so I knew this day was coming. I knew in the back of my mind that I had to say goodbye at some stage, and unfortunately it's today.
18: And a blow for the Bulldogs' finals run, the Sydney Morning Herald reporting 10 squad members missed training today with COVID-19.
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17: This is Heat Weather.
21: Clearing showers for the rest of today in Mackay. Tonight down to 15 and tomorrow fine with a high of 26 and your music sorted with a curated playlist for every mood. 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
7: Now, this is a massive week for footy. The Legends game is on this Thursday night. We cannot wait. Fev, you're the captain of the Vicks.
8: Yeah, the Vicks.
7: How's the knee holding up?
8: They're cooked. We're star-studded. And the All-Stars, they're just full of little influencers and Nick Cody. It's Thursday night, Marvel Stadium, prostate cancer, the 4-20 Legends game. I'll be running out there, hopefully kick some snags. But we've got a little secret to tell Nick. Yeah. We have to tell him something. And we have to do it next.
9: I'm going to leave the studio for this.
8: But this was your idea.
9: I don't think it was my idea.
8: Well,
9: I don't think it was my idea.
7: He's currently in the bathroom, yeah, probably listening.
9: He's going to hear this.
8: Yeah, we have to tell him a little secret.
7: All right, Fev Fee, we'll do it straight after this for the Happy Hour.
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0: this across Australia. It is a happy hour with Fifi, Fev and Nick. It's a massive week for our country as well because this Thursday night, the Legends game is on at Marvel Stadium. It was so big last year. What was it, the highest rating thing of the year besides the grand final?
1: Second highest game, 2.6 million or something.
2: Players involved too.
1: Huge players. Mm-hmm. Some big dogs. Dusty, Buddy, Fev.
3: Cody.
2: Wow.
3: I was just keeping the rhyming thing up.
2: Now, speaking of Cody, you were, Fev, just before Taylor Swift then said he wanted to tell you something.
3: Yeah, and I was doing a wee and I did hear it all.
2: I know, and you've walked in a little bit flattened because you've now got to rip the Band-Aid off, Fev.
1: Oh,
3: what's happened?
1: Best hairball you've ever done.
3: Oh, this can't be good news. I've never...
2: You're the golfer.
3: You pushed back from the desk. Go, Fev!
2: I don't remember having anything to do with this.
3: Oh, no. Oh, what? Leon's lit
4: up. I'll be honest, I don't want to do this either. I might leave.
2: I don't remember whose idea it was. I remember hearing about it.
1: It was your idea.
2: It wasn't my idea.
1: I don't know whose idea.
4: It started off as a real idea. And then
2: it was a real idea, and then I think I found out after the fact that it wasn't real.
3: Oh, just get to it. What's the idea? This makes it worse.
0: We'll tell you tomorrow.
1: This is a great tease. Right. We'll tell you tomorrow.
0: No, tell him.
2: Tell him.
1: Yeah. Hey, so you've been doing a bit of prep.
3: No. I was going to say I was doing prep. It was my kids down at their local footy club yesterday, the club day. And bunch of the dads and I were on the beers and then decided to kick a bit of footy. And I'm pretty sore today from not doing a lot.
1: Bit sore.
3: Yeah, that's my prep.
1: So you're a bit sore you don't really need to play then?
3: Oh, no.
1: Have you got people coming over?
3: I do have my cousin Brian.
1: Yeah, one.
3: Oh, geez. Fee.
2: You're playing.
3: Where and when?
2: That's
3: another game.
2: You are playing at Marvel on Thursday night.
3: All right, do what?
1: Do we come back after the break?
2: No.
3: Is there an Oz kick game at the Legends game that I'm in? What is it? I'll even take that.
2: No, you're playing.
1: Now...
2: I've
3: never seen Fee this nervous.
1: Can I think more and more excited.
2: No,
3: oh, yeah, which
2: I
3: way
2: know,
3: is it?
2: No, I had nothing to
1: so
2: do with
1: so
2: it.
1: Earlier in the year...
0: It was his birthday.
1: It was your birthday.
3: Yeah.
1: And we got you a nice present. And you're gonna
3: take the seat.
1: And you're going to take your kids down to see it on Thursday.
3: Yeah.
1: Which would be great.
3: Yeah.
1: What is it? Row 26?
3: It's pretty good. It's behind the goals.
1: Behind the goals.
3: Beautiful.
1: Is it?
3: Oh, no.
1: You don't have a seat.
3: I don't have a seat there.
1: It was just all pretend.
3: Oh, no.
2: There's no Nick Cody seat.
3: Was that all AI?
1: Yeah.
4: No, I bought... We got a real plaque. I went there and got the footage and stuck it on, and then they said, you can't leave that plaque there.
3: But I did have a seat.
1: But we thought we'd rip the Band-Aid off because we know you want to take your kids down to see it.
3: I'd forgotten about the seat.
1: No,
2: Fev said to me this morning, he's taking Max and Charlie to have a look at his seat. We've got to tell him it's not there.
3: Oh. It would have been one of the stops on my tour of the stadium.
1: Yeah, you don't have a seat.
3: Oh, there's no seat.
1: No,
3: that's a shame.
1: There never was.
3: Oh, I've been calling every week. I've been calling Marvel. Who's sat in it? Who's sat in it this week? They're like, who are you?
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16: 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A lot of footy finals. 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
2: 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Now,
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0: Right across the country, it is the Hot Hits with Nick and Lauren for a Monday night. This weekend, one of the 8 major marathons of the world is happening. It is the Sydney Marathon. This weekend. Remember we were saying a couple months ago, because it seems like Harry Styles is currently kind of trying to travel around and go to each of them. I think he could be there. I don't know.
1: He's on tour, mate.
0: Is he on tour right now? Has he got that?
1: He's
0: literally going to he's in New York on Saturday. Well, that counts that out. However, the marathon has been forced to apologise for an unfortunate error.
1: Uh-oh. What's happened?
0: On the back of the medal, they've announced what the medal looks like. It's beautiful. It's an Indigenous design on the front. It's absolutely gorgeous.
1: Stunning.
0: On the back, in a circle, is all of the landmarks in Sydney that the runners will bypass on their 42.2-kilometre journey.
1: Oh, how big's the medal?
0: Pretty big. Like, it's a good...
1: Puck?
0: Yeah, about a hockey puck. Yeah. And she's heavy. She's gold. Now, you can see the obvious things, the Opera House, the Harbour Bridge, all of that. And then there's this little sort of thing that looks like almost a pine cone. And that is meant to represent Allianz Stadium, which is a stadium in Sydney. However, unfortunately, the designer appears to have Googled Allianz Stadium and then designed an image of Allianz Stadium in Munich.
1: No one wanted to check that before they sent them to the mint or wherever these things are printed?
0: You presume it would be at the mint, wouldn't you? Yeah, it's Bayern Munich, the team, their Allianz Stadium, which is a football ground in Munich. It's no good.
1: Oh, dear.
0: It's not good.
1: Oh, dear doctor.
0: They are vaguely similar looking, but the one in Munich is so specifically beehive-y that this beehive-looking thing is very clearly it. Little blunder.
1: Well, you know, it's almost like you've got one of those fun little... I don't know.
0: It's a defect of sorts.
1: Yeah. It'll be worth a lot in the future.
0: That's true. The one time they screwed it up. And someone was saying, some loser runner was being like, you know, it's just a great reminder of my training for this marathon. You know, you slip up every now and then and you don't get everything right.
1: But not everything has to be a message, guys.
0: Thank you.
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0: Yeah. But I mean, look, sometimes songs are going to sound similar.
1: That's it, man. There's only so many chords in the world. Only so many chords. Only so many words. I think part of it is like...
0: now that I'm into playing guitar now, there's only so many chords.
1: Famously so. There might be some audio of that coming up.
0: Oh, God.
1: Yeah, Karen?
2: I want to know if Stella Lefty can have the same voice crack that Noah Kahan had.
1: Oh, that was good. One of the great testy pops about time.
2: I wonder if she can... I wonder if he can sue her for that, too.
0: Yeah. Testy pop.
3: Oh my god.
1: On a train back to Boston.
0: Makes him so endearing hearing that.
1: Anyway, good on everyone. Sorting it out before it goes to court.
0: Yeah.
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23: Yes, I'm Alex. That is Matt, who is still enjoying a little bit of time away with the fam in Byron Bay. And Matt, this is the second time you've joined us via video link after you were in Italy recently. Now, if you listen to that episode, you might have heard Matt's technical difficulties.
24: I don't.
23: We're in a bit of a speed situation here, a Keanu Reeves, Sandra Bullock kind of podcast recording. This is the most high stakes podcast record I think that's ever been performed.
24: My laptop, which I've got plugged in, I've been charging it for the last 2 days for this exact moment because I knew that we would need to record.
23: Yep.
24: And I was like, okay, I'm going to charge it. I open my laptop to do this recording today. It turns out my laptop has not been charging using the charger that I've plugged it in with. This, again, ties into Fiona the nurse's suggestion that I may be living with adult ADHD because these things get away from me. And sure, this keeps going.
23: Correct me if I'm wrong here, but you're using a phone charger to charge your laptop, which isn't powerful enough for the amount of power you're using doing this podcast record with a mic plugged in and everything. So with a charger plugged in, it's still losing power as we go. And so there is a chance that we could cut out during this podcast record.
24: And I'm very frustrated with myself because my official charger, my fast charger for my laptop, the official branded one, it broke. And I've kept thinking, oh, I should get a new one. But yeah, the official one costs like $150. And I keep thinking, oh, I don't need it. Oh. When am I ever going to need to charge my laptop that fast? Well, turns out only the most important day of the week when I'm recording my job.
23: We've got no time to waste on faff here. We've got to get into official faff.
24: None, oh my God, I just lost another percent. Oh my God. Oh my God. Okay,
23: we're
24: come
23: down
24: on.
23: To 19%.
24: Come on, let's hit the,
23: all right, here it goes.
24: Hit the show. Hit the show.
0: Everyone ready?
2: Here we go.
0: So excited.
24: Well, Alex Dyson, I thought I'd start today's episode with a little bit of happy news.
23: Ooh, you spotted a Hemsworth around Byron?
24: I didn't spot a Hemsworth around Byron, but someone spotted something, and I'll let them tell you.
3: Hi, Alex. I saw your book at my school library today, and I think someone was borrowing it.
23: What?
24: There it is, straight from Sophia's mouth. My beautiful 7-year-old daughter came home with some exciting news. She said, do you know Alex Dyson? And I said, oh, I've heard of him. she goes, his book is at my school, and I think someone was borrowing. And I was like, don't tell me, kid. Tell the man himself.
23: That is so nice.
24: So there you go.
23: Well, it's quite interesting because I was in a bookshop this week, saw it in there. Annalise did the old, I'm going to pull it out of here and put it as the big cover. You know, instead of just seeing the spine, she's going to put the cover on the front. I'm like, oh, it's very nice.
24: Oh, yeah, nice.
23: And then we went to an op shop looking for books on the shelf, When It Drops by Alex Dyson. My first novel in the op shop. Shout out to Vinny's. Who only hosted the best books, obviously, putting the best material up on the shelf. Someone had donated it because, obviously, they'd read it, loved it so much, they thought, you know, other people need to be able to read this, so I'm going to kindly donate it so that someone can pick it up. And that person happened to be the author of the book, then had to buy the book. Ended up walking to the counter, and Annalise is like, do you want me to tell the person? It's you. I'm like, don't say... Don't, when I'm purchasing this book, do not tell the person behind the counter that it is me. And he's like, I think looked on the back for the price, and it's, the price is right next to the author photo. And so I'm purchasing my own book at an op shop. And this guy is chatting to me about it. I couldn't bring myself to say something like, oh, there's quite a handsome author there, isn't it? And just throw that. But I kind of regretted it afterwards. It's too embarrassing, though. Buying your own book at an op shop.
24: Well, look, we've all been there. We've all gotten the photos from friends, you know, hey, check it out, I saw your book today, and it's deep in the bargain bin at the bookstore.
23: Yeah.
24: Multiple prices crossed out across the top of it, just at its lowest price.
23: I don't mind one price cross out. It's when you get the double cross out.
24: Multiple coloured stickers on.
23: I never worried about this until my book started turning up there, Matt. Why does this crate, it's even a shelf, you know, it could be a platform or a pontoon. Why does the place where we store bargains have to be a bin? You know, why are our books now in the bin? It could be a chest, a treasure chest of bargains. Yeah. It doesn't have to be a bin of bargains. Think of the people whose hard work is now in there, please. Thank you.
24: I feel you, bro. I feel you. But I was very excited that Sophia, she's deep in reading world, and I do want to sort of warn you that there is going to be some partner apologies happening in today's episode. So stick around for that. Belinda needs an apology.
23: She deserves one.
24: And so that'll be happening.
23: Okay.
24: But Bron, I want to get an update from you because we haven't had a little Chloe update in a while. How's beautiful little Chloe going these days?
4: She's doing really well. I mean, being winter, we've had some back-to-back sicknesses for a little while.
23: Oh, yeah.
4: She had conjunctivitis a couple weeks ago, and that was rough.
24: Oh.
4: Trying to get drops in a toddler's eyes is
24: bro,
4: not for the weak.
24: It is the worst, isn't it? You have to, like, trick them or something. Like, I remember Sophia got conjunctivitis. We were at, like, this creek. And when I say creek, it's, like, quite a big open water swimming creek on the Gold Coast, Tullabudra. And so everyone's swimming, and we're playing around, and Sophia splashes, and I see this droplet of water, like, fly up and land directly in her eye, right? It's like swish, nothing but net. And I think, ooh.
0: Nothing but red.
24: Looks a little bit.
0: As in red.
24: And I thought, well, that water looked a little bit dirty. But anyway, I think we'll be okay. Anyway, about a day later, comes up with the rankest conjunctivitis. And, yeah, we have to, like, you have to, because she was only crawling and she would not stay still for drops, I would like, hover over the top of her as she was crawling along, and then I'd be like, Sophia! And then she would look up at me, and I'd be like, ah! Like, squirt stuff in her eye.
0: That
24: it was so
0: like
24: rude.
0: Sounds like bullying.
24: Yeah, I know. She's probably got some intense fear of looking up now because I've, you know, she thinks that something's going to drop in her eye anytime that she looks up.
0: Sounds like Star Wars trying to, like, blow up the Death Star. You got to really just hone in and get past the defenses to find the sweet spot in the middle to hit your laser.
24: So, Bron, what's your situation been like?
4: Yeah, she woke up a couple of days with her eyes completely fused over, like, couldn't open them up.
24: Oh, no.
4: And then the doctor was like, just get a warm cotton bud and then do one swipe across, which did nothing. And also was hard to do anyway because she's whipping her head around. You can't get her to stay still. She kept saying, no, mama, no, mama. And I was like, sorry.
24: No.
4: It was so bad. I wanted to cry.
0: No, mama, no, mama.
4: It was awful.
24: Oh, wow. They honestly look at you and they're like, the way they look at you, I remember when we first got Sophia's, like, shots, you know.
0: Vaccinations and
24: like,
0: stuff.
24: Well, you know, vaccinations and stuff. Because you're holding them down and the doctor is holding them down, and then they don't really know what's going on until suddenly they feel this thing in their arm, and the look on their face, the betrayal, that honestly, it's like, how I trusted you and now you've just hurt
0: me.
24: Yeah, I know. And you feel so bad.
0: That is absolutely brutal. I don't really know about conjunctivitis. The only one I know is the movie Shallow Hell, where he puts Vaseline in his eyes and pretends he has conjunctivitis. Is it similar to that?
24: Have you not really had it?
0: No.
24: Oh, Daiso, you're in for a treat.
4: So
24: kids.
4: Oh,
24: whatever, no. Whatever. I have this belief that kids are, like, purposefully give you their sickness.
0: Mm.
24: They actually inherently are trying to make you as sick as them in some sort of bid for you to grow an immune system, because they will literally just walk up to you and cough directly into your face if they're sick. They'll lie in bed next to you and then just go right into your face.
0: Those little bioterrorists.
24: Yeah, they are.
0: So anyway, when are you going to have kids, Alex Dyson? It's always like that. Never the good stuff. But has Sophia been enjoying the trip away, Matt O'Kine?
24: Oh, can I tell you about the dramas at her school?
0: Yeah, you can hit us with drama.
24: There's been a newsletter that went around. For one of their breaks, for one of their lunch breaks, they've decided to change playtime and eating time around.
0: What do you mean?
24: Well, this is, okay, when I heard it, I was like, what? You can't do that.
0: That's like trying to break up the strongest couples out there. They go together, playtime and eating time.
24: Well, that's it. But this is what they're doing at Sophia's school now. Class ends, you go out to lunch, you do the playing bit first, and then you eat.
0: What the hell are these people doing? What is
24: this? This has created, like,
0: what are they?
24: So much confusion, and people, like, there's been heaps of, like, backlash. People,
0: so the bell goes for recess or lunch, and you're not allowed to eat?
24: No, you go and play first, and then you eat. They've had to do multiple follow-up newsletter things being like, okay, guys, here's what's happening. They are still getting the same amount of time to do both of the things.
0: But what?
23: What's the thinking here? Why can't you eat then play? Why are they trying to dictate the order in which you use your spare time?
24: I think the issue is, right, the issue that they were finding is that some kids were racing through their food to get to the play bit.
23: Okay.
24: So people are just like munching down food. They don't really care about eating. And then
23: people are eating too fast to get to the playground.
24: Yeah, not wanting to finish their food. And, you know, instead of, so, cause sometimes, you know, you get tied up in stuff after class. And then by the time you sit down, you don't have enough time to finish eating before you go and play. And no kid is going to go like, sorry, guys, I'm not going to play. I just need to finish lunch. As soon as the play bit starts, everyone's like, ah, and then they go. So now they're saying, okay, you can just do the play bit and then you come and sit down and you can have your meal. It's created quite a stir, I've got to tell you, Daiso.
23: Let's talk about the person who's affected by this the most. How does Sophia react now when the bell goes and they, how do they stop kids from eating if they want to eat?
24: They don't. Kids don't care about eating. They just want to play. The eating is the annoying bit.
23: Bro, you're telling me the bell goes, you just run for your roll up and then people go, go and play first. You're like, what are you talking about? There's no way,
24: mate.
23: I'm not smashing this before I start kicking the footy around.
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0: The best bits. This is Carrie and Tommy.
15: We've got to talk about my weekend. So if you have just tuned in and you missed, that's fun. Sorry, I just seen a little something that's arrived.
16: Trying to be a secret for me. But I tried to catch you before you had your buttered chicken.
15: If you missed any of the shows last week, I've made a big step in my life. I've started something new. I've started counting my calories. Ask me when I started, Carrie.
16: I bet you it was like an hour ago.
15: It was today.
17: What's the count out today so far?
15: Oh, not counting in the traditional
16: sense. Are you going to be a punish about it?
15: I don't think so, because I just discovered, did you know Coke Zero is zero calorie? And I've had one every day since then.
16: But that's fine. Zero
15: that's
16: calories.
15: Fine, zero.
16: And well so, done. How long did your calorie counting
15: so I'm,
16: last?
15: I'm so. Warming into it.
16: Yeah.
15: So I'm kind of just, I use the week to just get a vibe and just be a bit more calorie
16: and did
15: aware.
16: Did you feel better?
15: Yeah. So on Friday, I went to the pub to watch the footy with a mate and we were leaving and we were going to get an Uber and go back to my house and there was a Macca's there, right? Yeah. And I said, we've got 4 minutes. Wait, should we just grab a cheeky cheeseburger? I said, I've been counting my calories all week. I can spare a few.
17: All right.
15: And so I got a cheeseburger and then Saturday morning, I was a little under the weather. And so,
16: we should point out as you do this.
15: Oh my God.
16: The team have gone and bought all the Maccas you're about to say you ate over the weekend, and we're going to put it all on the desk for you to see how much McDonald's you consumed over the weekend. So keep talking. Keep talking as this is going out.
15: I can't. It's
17: a bit
15: cry.
17: Like Mary Poppins' handbag. Like, it just keeps going.
16: Oh, no. We're only at the beginning.
15: That looks so bad.
16: Hold on. You need to keep talking because, no. Oh, my God. You were crying.
15: I can't believe I've done this.
16: Okay. So I can help you here. So Friday night, you had a cheeseburger.
15: I remember. I had a cheeseburger. And then Saturday morning, I ordered breakfast, and I accidentally... I thought I was getting hash browns in the meals, but I accidentally ordered them on top of. So I had a large bacon
16: egg McMuffin
15: meal. So that was with large fries. And then I had a few hash browns.
16: Yeah.
15: And then I also had nuggets.
16: Yeah, 10 of those I've just seen on the list we've got in front of us.
15: And then I had 24 hours off Maccas.
16: Good
15: Thank
16: boy.
15: You. But then I was on the road because I was doing a show in the country. And so on the drive back, we obviously got Maccas. Best thing to do on a road trip. And so I got a large, spicy McWrap. Chicken meal. This is, I've seen all.
16: I know, it's all, this is inside your body right now. I mean, has it come out?
15: And then I got a double cheeseburger on top of that.
16: Toilet session.
15: And I also got a little, I wasn't sure if the chicken was different when it was spicy and not spicy, so I got a little snack wrap.
17: Yeah.
15: And then last night I went to the pub for dinner and we already had a full dinner, but then I got home. And I was up, and I was like, I can just count this weekend as a bit of a write-off.
16: A bit of a treat for your week of calorie counting, you know?
15: Yes, and so then I got a large double cheeseburger meal last night.
16: Yeah, I think you got some extra McNuggets too. Come on, be honest. How many McNuggets?
15: I only had a couple. Did you? Yes, I did. It was a 10-pack, but it wasn't the only one.
16: So right in front of you there is all that you ate over the weekend. It's worth pointing out, because you were calorie counting last week, right? So the average amount of calories a man should eat in a day is 2,200.
15: Well, how did I go?
16: To 2,500. That's like sort of the average. So just in those meals.
17: Maybe have something to eat. That'll cheer you up.
16: Just in those meals. And it's not the rest of the meals you ate a weekend. Yeah. Just in the McDonald's meals.
15: Yeah.
16: Yeah. You had 4,490 calories. So you had almost double. And that's not your whole weekend.
15: Hang on, that's not too bad. That was over two days and Friday night.
17: Sorry, that's about just the McDonald's, right?
16: That's just, that's not all the other meals.
17: Yeah, what about
16: the
17: pub meal?
15: Yeah.
16: Didn't you have a degustation or something?
15: I had a tasting menu at a dinner and then got a kebab afterwards.
1: And then Sunday you got pizza and wings.
15: I did.
16: Yeah. Oh, my God. Wow. What? That is a lot of food. That takes me back to on the project when Tommy Husey was eating so much, drinking so many V's or Red Bulls or something. No, he was sponsored by one, but he was drinking the other.
15: He's going fine.
16: And we put them all on the desk, and we put the equivalent to the amount of sugar he was having in these drinks of lollies next to it. And it was, like, I think we had to clear the whole desk off. It was that much a daily amount of sugar. This is feeling very much like that.
15: So I want to know, I can't believe it's
16: they
15: sitting
16: do look
15: next
16: pretty
15: to
16: delicious.
15: My
16: I'd like spaghetti. It should be. Thank you.
15: Spaghetti bolognese. I mean,
1: you want some sauce? He's got some sauces there.
15: So I'd love to know on 131060, is it possible?
16: Very delicious.
15: Is it possible that there's anyone in the country who ate more Maccas than me on the weekend? Because I don't think anyone ate more Maccas than me. And if I want to do something, I want to do it properly.
16: I think there'd be someone that would have it every meal of the day.
15: Give us a call, 131060. Did you eat more Maccas than me over the weekend? Call us. Well, my bad habits lead to Maccas. And if you're wondering how much Maccas I had over the weekend, it was all this.
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17: Sounds like
16: you're looking great. You're looking great. So if that's not an ad for Maccas, I don't know what is.
15: So I'm asking on 131060. I don't think it's possible. But if someone... perchance ate more Maccas than me on the weekend, we'd love to hear from them.
16: Fred.
4: G'day there, mate. Actually, it's all in my imagination because I didn't have any Maccas on the weekend. In fact, I have had one Maccas in 10 years.
15: You've had one Macca.
16: Well, you've changed your story, Fred, because you said to our producers one in 20 years. Is it 10 or 20? Give it to us straight.
4: It might be two in 20 years, but definitely one in 10 years.
15: What'd you have?
4: Right? Would have been a double cheeseburger, I reckon.
15: Yeah, they're good, aren't they?
4: Yeah, but I had a couple of lamb steaks on the barbie and on the Cooktown Esplanade yesterday.
15: Sorry,
4: before
15: Jesse,
4: I drove back to Cairns. That
15: turn
4: was steaky.
15: Fred down because who cares?
16: You only care. You don't want to hear what anyone ate except for Maccas.
15: Like, it's not just what did
16: it
15: you
16: did
15: have
16: sound delicious. What he had.
15: It was making me feel sadder about my choices. G'day, Flynn.
18: Hey, how are we?
15: Yeah, living the dream. Did you eat more Maccas than me over the weekend?
18: Me and my mates, after going to Coogee Bay Hotel at 2 a.m. in the morning, we went to Maccas and got a mega family box each.
15: What's
18: and
15: that?
18: Ate
15: What's
18: it all somehow.
15: What's that got in it?
18: Had 4 McChicken burgers.
15: You had 4 McChickens to yourself?
18: Yep. What 4 large fries.
15: Yeah.
18: And I'm pretty sure it had 12 nuggets.
15: Do you surf, Flynn?
18: Pardon?
15: Do you surf?
18: Nah.
15: Oh.
16: What do you do after a meal like then, that, Flynn? What happens after that?
18: Sleep.
15: Flynn, are you familiar with the saying, in like Flynn?
18: Yes.
15: Yeah. Do you ever use it in your own life?
18: My number one thing everyone calls me is Errol Flynn.
15: Yes. That's where the saying comes from, I believe.
18: Yes.
16: Who was Errol Flynn?
15: An old actor. Uh-huh. That's right, isn't it, Flynn?
18: Yes.
15: Yeah.
16: Okay.
15: Good stuff.
16: So, Flynn, is that a weekly occurrence or just a random Saturday night for you?
18: Just a random drunk Saturday night.
15: Yeah.
16: I hate to say it, Tommy, but I think you've still got absolutely at least 2,000 calories on Flynn from the weekend.
15: Yeah, he did it in one sitting, which I am impressed by.
16: Yes.
15: G'day, Matthew.
19: Hey, guys. How are you?
15: I'm full of shame, if I'm being honest.
19: Well, if you're full of shame, I don't know what I'm meant to feel.
15: Okay. You talk to us, Matthew. It's a safe space. How much Maccas do you have?
19: I've recently started a new job, and I finish at 2 a.m. Oh. I have had a large McSpicy meal on Friday nights with extra bacon on the burger and an extra large fries.
15: Yep.
19: On Saturday, I had a night out, and in my Uber, I took him to Maccas and got a large Mighty Muffin meal with extra bacon and an extra large fries.
15: Yep.
19: I then woke up 4 hours later getting ready to go to work again and then got the exact same thing, another large Mighty Muffin meal with extra bacon and another large fries.
15: Yep.
19: I then finished work last night and went by Maccas again and got another large McSpicy meal with extra bacon and another large fries.
16: You guys should hang out, you two.
15: Maddie,
16: like kindred spirits.
15: Maddie, are you doing what I'm doing? And in all that, are you insisting that the drink is a Coke Zero?
19: I actually let the nice server know I'd like a vanilla Coke.
16: And are you also counting your calories, Matthew?
19: I don't step on the scale recently. I don't really want to see what the weight's gone up to.
15: Do you feel... So, I was feeling pretty fine about... Like, I had a great weekend, Maddie, but then seeing all that I ate placed in front of me was a bit shocking, to be honest. Are you feeling fine about it, or is it...
19: Oh, I feel all right. I'm not saying it's not great, but I haven't really eaten anything else, so I feel the same.
15: You're practically shredding. Good on you, Maddie. Thank you.
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1: and I mistook all the screaming for like, he's killing it. 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Like, I've done this. 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

0: God, there's some crackers that have been coming in.
1: Mm.
0: There's an upset Andy going on in my house at the moment, which you, just on a day-to-day basis, you'd sympathise with Zoe. You know, if you and I were married, Ando, of which there would be some upsides.
1: Mm.
0: I'm not lying. I think we'd have a great time if we were married, you know, physically.
1: What's the biggest upside?
0: Oh, just same wavelength, like golf, just very relaxed.
1: Yeah.
0: Just super-duper relaxed with calendars and stuff. Yep. Like, yeah, sure, what do you want to do, mate? I'm just going to take off for a few days. Take five. So I'm not saying it'd be, you know, but if we were married, there'd be obviously other issues, and I'd, you know, I'm very happy with the choice I've made. And so, but at the moment, we're going to, in 6 weeks' time or so, we're going to Africa. We're going to Uganda, right, as a family. Big trip. To go to Uganda, you need yellow. Yeah. And somehow it's fallen to me. I'm in charge of getting the family's vaccinations.
1: Wow.
0: Like yellow fever you need to get into the country.
1: Mm-hmm.
0: And I'm organising the visas.
1: Hmm.
0: You would not be enjoying my updates of which kid has had what, where we're at with the visa process.
1: No.
0: Lost the email. Don't worry. No, I am going to talk to the traveler
1: tomorrow. I'm sure when
0: tomorrow.
1: We get to the airport,
2: why
1: it'll be fine.
2: Why does she insist with you doing that?
0: I'm going to prove myself worthy.
2: No.
0: The downside, Jack, of getting the an Ugandan visa wrong is us all at an airport in Uganda with them going, you're not coming in.
1: Yeah, because it only takes one to be wrong as well.
0: Yep.
1: Speaking
0: if it's mine that's wrong and theirs is right, I think they'll go on without me.
1: Speaking of upset Andy's and travel-based, I saw a guy at the airport and one of his clasps on his bag, you know, wasn't clicking in, you know, to lock it. Uh-huh. And I went, oh mate, your bag's unclear. And he went, oh, yeah.
0: We didn't have a zip?
1: Just walked off. You know, like
2: sending it through.
1: He was about to send it off.
2: Checked baggage.
1: No. And it just didn't have the clip thing. And I was like, oh, mate, the bag's unclipped. And he's like, oh, yeah. And he just looked at me like, oh, yeah, mate, whatever. And I almost wanted to chase it down the conveyor belt just to clip it in. I wanted to go, hang on, it must be broken. But it didn't seem broken. It seemed like a perfectly new bag. It just seemed like he didn't care for it. And that made me anxious.
0: He would have been fine. He would have been fine. And God bless these people that are out there, because we don't have time to check every class, man. You know, he's got time for this kind of stuff. We're living fast and loose.
1: Okay.
0: John, ahoy to you.
3: Ahoy, boys, and happy birthday, Andy. Hope you had a good party over in New York as well. Looked a hoot.
0: He did. He did. Mandatory hats for everyone. Hey, John, is this you or someone else that you've got?
3: No, this is someone else I work with.
0: Okay.
1: So you're a bit more like me, John.
3: I'm very lucky. I'm very regimented, organised.
1: Yep.
3: I like things in place, process. But
0: I might get you to do some visas for me. You've got a bit of time.
3: happily send it through. But let's just call her Izzy, and this is the lady I work with.
1: Mm.
3: Her and her friends, whenever they go to a sporting game or a concert or something like that, and there's a group of, say, 10 to 15 of them, one person will buy all the tickets in bulk,
1: mm-hmm.
3: and then instead of allocating them one by one to each person, bang, group dump all the tickets all in a group chat, and then everyone kind of just is a free-for-all for tickets.
1: Oh.
3: So the first person that goes through is fine, because, you know, they're fine. But the last person, he's at the gate, you know, scanning one ticket, burnt, decline, second ticket, burnt, decline.
0: How fun.
3: All the way to the 15th. Yeah, sounds like a treat.
0: How fun.
1: Gone.
0: I mean, imagine how fun you are if you find out you're number 15 and you got it on the first hit.
1: Oh,
0: you've had a fun little win. You're like, guys, I hit a 15-1 shot before I even got in to see Bruno Mars.
1: Hey, John.
3: Yeah?
1: By comparison, I'm normally the one that's getting the tickets for everybody. Downloaded, saved, named, then sent individually to people.
3: I'm the same.
1: Thank
3: saved
1: you,
3: in a Google Drive. It's all labelled, all everything. But thank you, guys. Hopefully you had a hoot out of that.
1: Thanks, John.
0: Self-wrap-up. He's out. He's got stuff to do. Hey, Geordie. Geordie, ahoy to you.
1: Mate.
0: He's an organised man. He's got stuff to do. Geordie, ahoy to you.
4: How are you, boys?
1: Yeah,
0: very good, mate. Something to upset Andy?
4: Well, while you guys were over lobbying international governments about the fake mandated break.
1: No, fake, hang on.
0: That's fake news. Yeah. They've obviously got to you.
4: I checked with Albo. Albo said free country, do what you want.
1: He's actually trying to wrap
0: look
1: deeper. He's hard for votes at the moment, he'll say anything. Election year.
0: But anyway, yeah, during the mandated break.
1: Yeah.
4: Well, back in Australia, back in Melbourne, there was a series of a couple of little heat waves and...
1: Yeah.
4: I had a wet pile of washing. I don't have a dryer. So just took it all out in one big lump. threw it on the washing line, and it's 40 degrees and sort of UV of 11. I figured it's going to get dry at some point.
0: Fantastic. So it was just a big old ball, like an enormous spitball.
1: It would have steamed the clothes on the inside. It would have been like manure.
0: And that would have kept the outside fresh. Did it work, Geordie?
4: It was fresh as a daisy. Yeah. And it was like it had just been at the dry cleaners.
0: Yeah, I believe that. Geordie, well done. I think that people go way too far with the got to peg it here, got to stretch it out. It's going to dry. Just the air will do its job.
1: Yeah,
0: get it. What a system. Taking down big clothesline. You know who Joey's taking down? Big peg. Pegs. The peg industry want us to think we need 100 of them. We clearly don't. We just need the clothesline and the willingness to drop it all in one load and a 40-degree day.
4: Think about the environment. No pegs, no plastic.
1: Thank you, Geordie. That's disgusting. Ben,
5: ahoy, boys.
1: You think you might have something to upset me?
5: I think you'll actually probably like this one, Andy, because I know you love efficiency and saving money. So, hey, be honest, how many minutes do you reckon Andy wastes per week measuring out half a grain of rice worth of toothpaste for his toothbrush?
0: Yeah, we saw when he brought it in that time a couple of years ago and said, this is how much I put on. It was microscopic.
1: As proven by dentists, all you need.
0: Yeah, so, mate, I reckon he'd be wasting half an hour a week.
1: You'd still be on that same tube that we did the test two years ago.
2: Nah, Beck's a fiend for it. She goes double. And then often, this is a little insight, for some reason we've got this thing where one of us in the shower, one of us out, we go, can I have a treat?
0: This is weird. Can I have a treat? This is worse than I'm a little boy.
1: Well, what's the treat? To brush your teeth.
2: And it's the other person will put toothpaste on that and you get to brush your teeth in the shower. That's, I know, it's stupid.
0: That's the treat.
2: That's the treat.
0: What a hoot.
2: Wow, we're not bringing these things up, don't you, Jack?
0: No, so, it's awesome. I'm thinking of a birthday present as well at the moment. That's a great one. Got a little treat for you.
2: So Beck said the other day, can I have a treat? I put my amount of toothpaste on, gave it to her. She's like, no, that's not enough. I said, it actually is. We discussed on the podcast. Dentist.
0: Oh, what a treat. A treat with conditions. Just do a squash frog like everyone else. Anyway, we're getting off topic here. Ben. Okay, Ben, what's your toothpaste tactic?
5: And I've got a simple solution for that exact problem where you forgot the toothpaste in the shower. So once a month, you just squirt the entire tube of toothpaste just along your bathroom vanity, and just the last little bit that's left in the tube, you just put that on the little soap holder in your shower, and then twice a day, you're walking past, you're brushing your teeth, you just take a little swipe, go in, brush your teeth, and if you've forgotten it in the shower, well, it's there ready on your soap holder.
0: You've got the portable
2: one.
1: You don't actually do that.
5: I've run the numbers on this. It saves you 2 minutes a week. And so, Andy, at your hourly rate of $1,000 an hour, that's now 45 saved a year. So that's 1,700 net. And then minus the 200 extra you're paying on toothpaste, you're coming out 1,500 ahead.
0: That's 1,500 bucks, Ando, that you're missing out on per year. What happens to the toothpaste on by day like 20?
1: Yeah,
0: is it a bit dry?
5: Oh, yeah, but that just adds to the texture of the brushing. You ever been to the dentist and they use the fine granular sort of stuff in the little...
0: It elevates it to dental quality.
1: That's just the old stuff.
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0: Temper City, and this is Self Aware. We wrote this song about that feeling of wanting to love someone, but not being able to. If you've ever stayed in a relationship, even though you know how it's going to end, this one's for you.
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2: I used to write my mum angry letters when we would have a dust-up. The issue is she's kept them. 25-plus years, she's kept them in a box, a Swarovski box. I stupidly told my mate Rowan that she had them, and he said, well, go get them.
3: And then...
2: let's read them.
3: I was excited, just like, nah. And then our boss, Jace, went, either letters on the air or you're off the air. How does that sound?
2: So last week we did a bunch. And I must say, I'm not going to say I've been inundated, but I've got a couple of DMs from women who go, thank you for sharing the letters. Because I've shared them with my mum to prove I wasn't the only angry teenager writing their mother letters. So we've got a little community going.
3: It's fantastic.
2: This one, Rowan, I'm going to carbon date myself around 18. Possibly 21. I can't be 21.
3: Well, so the ring wasn't that important.
2: So it's been my birthday, and yes, what I wanted for my birthday was a ring. I've always been a jewelry gal.
3: Okay.
2: The ring comes up. I think it's important information. It was a gift.
3: Yeah.
2: Important.
3: Okay.
2: Let's get into it.
3: Oh, you go for it.
2: Mum, how many times are we going to play this game? Surely, surely you are as bored of this as I am. Why buy me stuff just to use it as punishment? Because I didn't put the vacuum cleaner away? I leave it out as proof I've done the vacuuming. Instead of focusing on what I do, all you focus on is what I don't do. I have a life, you know. As much as you think you are the... as much as you think you are the queen of me... take the ring back. See if I effing care.
3: Oh, another one.
2: See, this was her play. She'd buy me things, then she'd take it away. Being like, you don't deserve things.
3: Very manipulative.
2: That's... oh, that's not the one I wanted anyway. Why get me to choose the ring I wanted for my... I'm such a brat. Why get me to choose the ring I wanted for my birthday just to buy me the wrong one? So what? It was an engagement ring. A ring is a ring.
3: A ring is a ring.
2: I remember this. We went shopping.
3: Is that it?
2: And then I said, I hope it looks good on your finger because I don't ever want it back.
3: So she got you the wrong ring?
2: I remember going shopping.
3: Okay, you picked it. Didn't you pick it?
2: I picked the one I wanted.
3: Right.
2: And I remember her going, that's an engagement ring. And my brain didn't understand what that would have meant symbolically, but also probably what that meant price tag was.
3: Yeah, yeah, yeah.
2: I remember a gorgeous piece of jewelry.
3: Yeah.
2: And I remember her flagging at the time, it's an engagement ring.
3: Yeah.
2: Whether she said yes or no at the time, I don't know. But I remember opening up the box thinking, here comes the ring.
3: Married to the game.
2: And it was a different ring. So when she took that off me as punishment because I'm ungrateful and don't help around the house, I was like, I don't even want that one.
3: That's the one I wanted.
2: And the reason I'm pretty sure I'm 18 is because I did get a pearl ring for my 21st, which I still have. She never took that one off me.
3: I don't reckon at 21 you would have said, I leave it out as proof. I feel like that's an 18-year-old excuse.
2: Yeah, I leave it out as proof.
3: Queen of me. She made you, mate.
2: Why am I the way I am?
3: You are.
0: Carrie and Tommy.
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0: Jess and Rowan.
1: I'm kind of in two minds about how few of my friends who I genuinely follow, their content I don't see anymore because all the algorithm does is bat stuff up it thinks you'll be interested in. I've not seen what my mate has posted in weeks and weeks, but instead I get all this other stuff.
2: Yeah, standard.
1: Up until yesterday, I was like, I hate it. This one gets batted up.
2: Cool.
1: Okay, I like it. Great advice for crappy people. Started off as an Instagram account. Now they've made a book. They've delved into like book world because the Instagram account blew up so much.
2: That's it. Just keep going, guys.
1: You know, we're coming into the Christmas season. This might be great for a colleague.
2: Yeah.
1: Send a message to someone you kind of don't like.
2: Oh, they're a crappy person.
1: Great advice for crappy people. Something like tell people, you can totally see what you mean when they talk about their insecurities.
2: Oh, yeah. This is very Hamish and Andy Powell move.
1: Very. It's giving that. I wonder what came first, this Instagram account or H&A.
2: Yeah.
1: Say, guess what? Right before you dump someone.
3: That's funny.
1: Ask people if they've always walked like that. Dangerous, that one. Dangerous.
2: That's a tricky one.
1: When someone's telling a story, maybe you're at a party, great group of people, someone, you know, gets the confidence to share what happened on the weekend.
2: Yeah.
1: You come in going, did you rehearse that?
2: Oh, just really shutting them down.
1: Knock them a peg down. I get this one a lot.
2: You do?
1: Say, look normal when you're taking a photo of people. I get, open your eyes. My eyes are open. They just get squinchy when I smile. Look normal. What do you mean? Yeah, I might do the fake laugh, but it makes me look more candid in a picture.
3: What I do.
1: When people come over to your place, like my place, you know, brand new floors, this and that, I might say, can you take your shoes off?
2: Yeah.
1: You start taking the shoes off and I go, socks too. The power move. Socked foot is up higher up in the hierarchy.
2: Oh, these toes? Ew.
1: Couple more for you. Send people home from your party one at a time. Announce to the group, everybody say goodbye to Shy Guy.
2: And they haven't said they want to go home yet.
1: Exactly.
2: You're just kicking them out.
1: You're just kicking them out. And then I think you could use this one for me. I don't want you to, but you could.
3: What is that?
1: Say, time's up when someone's been talking for too long.
3: Play the song. Yeah!

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9: Hey, it's Laura Petchgrew. The Crisafulli government has approved new breach of bail laws that will carry a mandatory minimum jail sentence. The offence will apply to people on bail who commit one of 45 serious crimes covered by the Adult Crime Adult Time policy. The legislation is expected to be introduced to Parliament by Thursday. Today is day 12 of Daryl Young's trial. The 63-year-old has pleaded not guilty to three counts of murder and one of attempted murder after he allegedly lured his neighbours to the front of his bogey property before gunning them down in 2022. Yesterday, the trial started its third week with evidence from a forensic pathologist and a detective who told the jury there were no fingerprints at the scene that connected Mr. Young to the alleged murders. And an $18.5 million upgrade to Mackay Community Health Centre should be finished by the end of next year. The cash is set to improve mental and sexual health services.
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11: Hi, I'm Lauren Howard. A report is warning young people are on track to become the first generation in modern Australia to be worse off than their parents. Anglicare says they're earning less, carrying more debt, and being locked out of secure housing. Home ownership among 25 to 34-year-olds has fallen to levels not seen since the 1940s. As the police investigation continues into the Sydney Swans incident, a third woman has alleged to police she was sexually assaulted. The Herald Sun reporting the

0: New Zealand could follow in Australia's footsteps. Our neighbours across the ditch are considering banning under 16s from social media. We became the first country in the world to make the move in December last year. And a new record for the world's oceans, with the latest data showing they were hotter than ever over the weekend.
1: Do you have water damage or mould growing on your carpets? 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
0: Former New South Wales forward Aaron Woods reckons Adam Reynolds would do well in a coaching role. The Broncos captain will end his NRL career on the sidelines due to ongoing calf issues.
2: He's got a great mind of rugby league, and a lot of players that you speak about, no one speaks bad of him. And that's the sign of a player that a lot of players love to play with.
0: Woods on Seven's The Agenda set is there. And the Bulldogs have been rocked by a COVID outbreak ahead of Friday's must-win clash with the Panthers.
1: When the temperature drops, the work doesn't. 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
4: Today in Mackay, fine with a top of 26. Tonight, down to 15. And tomorrow, fine with a high of 27. 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
11: I have to get my boobies out to get a couple

0: a Tuesday. Good morning, Jess.
1: Good morning, Rowan. How are you for a Tuesday?
0: Tired, stiff, everything hurts.
1: Tired and stiff.
0: My muscles are stiff.
1: Good morning. Muscles, you've been hitting it hard. I'm proud of you.
0: Thanks, doll. Yeah, I did a leg session yesterday.
1: Mm-hmm.
0: Just sore
1: is
0: now.
1: Is that a universal thing? Mondays are legs?
0: Nah.
1: My husband came home complaining it was a leg day.
0: I had legs yesterday. Oh. No, I think... I've started a new program, and I sometimes would forget to do legs. And so my trainer Mike has put it in the first session of the week.
1: Understood.
0: Smart,
1: so that
0: Mike.
1: Way, if you do miss it, if then you go Tuesday or Wednesday, it's like, go back to the start. What was the first thing you meant
0: legs.
1: To do? Booty.
0: Exactly. Yes, my legs and my booty.
1: And your booty. I'm feeling a little tired as well this morning. Mm. Yeah, you know, it's a bit going on in my life, but mainly... feet in neck, which is not something I've experienced very much.
0: Different leg problems.
1: The 2.5-year-old likes to come into our bed and sleep perpendicular to the bedhead, which means I usually get her sweet angel head and my husband cops it.
0: Right.
1: Oh, I don't know. She's flipped the script. God.
0: Take that, Mum.
1: With her sharp little toenails.
0: Oh,
1: Jesus Christ.
0: Smack them off.
1: It's like she was trying to shank me in my jugular.
0: Excuse me.
1: Okay, I'm sorry you didn't like the pasta bake for dinner. There are easier ways to tell me.
0: She's not like it. You're figuring out that new oven still.
1: Well, she seemed to enjoy it, but what's with the shiv in my throat?
0: What's her bed like now in this new house?
1: Oh, dude, she's got a princess bed. Double bed.
0: Princess bed?
1: Wow, I call it the princess bed. Beautiful pink bed head. Mm. Kind of like the higher sides,
0: so
1: she doesn't roll out of there.
0: Smart.
1: Unicorn sheets. I couldn't have made this thing more of a utopia.
0: And how many nights has she slept in it since you've been there?
1: Every night she starts.
0: Oh, starts.
1: But has she made it through the whole night? Once.
0: Interesting.
1: She comes into our bed every night. And now we got stairs. So it's a little nervy. When she calls out, one of us like runs down to get her because I'm nervous she's going to like sleepwalk up the stairs and then clonk herself. Anywho...
0: My first thought went, interesting, so there's stairs, so maybe if she does...

0: knock her head a little bit, she'll stop coming in your bed and stay in her own bloody room.
1: Well, the other option is, I don't know, just the way the house was designed, the doorknobs are really high. So if we closed her door, she can't reach it.
0: But do that then.
1: No, it's giving prison.
0: It's giving your house.
1: I know, but it's giving prison. I don't want her to be distressed.
0: Mate, if your house is a prison, I'm going to jail. I'm going to jail.
1: Touché, her room is an absolute kingdom. Yeah. And yet she still leaves.
0: Well, lock her in there then, like the damsel in distress that she clearly is.
1: You know, we had a sleep consultant recommend that.
0: Lock her in.
1: Well, we were like, how do we get her to stay? Because
0: yeah,
1: once she leaves the cot, what do you do? She goes, well, you can either put a baby gate or you lock the door. I went, I can't lock the door. No.
0: Well. Can't. Well, if you enjoy the feet and the neck, I guess keep doing
1: what
0: you're
1: doing. You're going to have to put up with it.
0: Keep doing what you're doing.
1: Don't whinge about it and just keep on keeping on. Change something.
0: Guys, big show today. Alpha Bucks, obviously, 7 and 8 o'clock. We're trying to give $10,000 to someone.
1: There was some good momentum yesterday, wasn't there?
0: Yes,
1: some good strategy.
0: 5 and a 7 we have.
1: I thought there was an 8 in there.
0: No, mate. Oh, there was an 8.
1: 5 isn't impressive. I wouldn't.
0: I thought it was only 5. No, they're getting good.
1: They're getting good.
0: Quick answers, quick passes, guys.
1: That's the key.
0: It's all we need. Jess wants to debut a new segment. Can I get Rowan to care? Which I resent because I do care.
1: I know you do, but this is so girl-coded and I'm just interested.
0: I think you'll be surprised at how much I know.
1: I am constantly surprised by you.
0: I think you'll be surprised at
1: how
0: much I know.
1: Some of the tidbits you pull out of your back pocket, but we've never discussed this.
0: Okay, all right.
1: I want to see if I can get you by
0: you. Now I already care. So
1: now you already care. Well, now I've made it 2.
0: Game's ruined. Before 8 o'clock, I have a question, speaking of girl stuff, about period undies.
1: Oh, it's a very girl-coded today. I love it.
0: Yeah, the girls.
1: It is full moon or Mercury's in retrograde or something, isn't it?
0: Oh, that's why I'm so tired.
1: I charged my crystals last night. So if you need some positive energy, I've got some for you.
0: Thank you. Just stick that in my right ear, closest to my other brain.

0: Good morning, Jess and Rowan. You make big money with your feet, guys. We'll tell you that just before 8 o'clock.
1: Oh, yeah, thank you.
0: Foot stuff.
1: I need that.
0: You need the foot stuff or the big money.
1: My husband was, like, locked into his laptop last night. And I was like, what are you doing? Come talk to me. Play with me. And he's like, just...
2: Leave me alone.
1: Bills. Oh, no, yeah. Some bills. I'm okay. Like, oh, okay. We'll transfer some money over.
0: Jess is there just like bang, bang, banging in the kitchen. Don't worry, darling. Don't worry then. You just do the bills.
1: Just rearranging pots and pans, you know?
2: Yeah.
1: What are you doing? Come chat.
0: I'm just looking at myself in my pot filler.
1: Oh, no, it's brass. It's not reflective. Shy guy.
3: Yeah.
1: We have wanted to play this sort of game for many moons, it feels like. And the universe, unfortunately, hasn't batted up a story that would fit our new game. Until today.
3: Until today. Cue the game show music, Rowan.
0: Cued.
3: So we cover truck spills on this show all the time. There's one every couple of weeks, I'd say. We don't always talk about it, but...
1: We do.
0: A lot of truck stuff.
3: So there has been a truck spill in Rhode Island in the US. And I want you guys to guess what item was in the truck
0: that Rhode Island
3: is in Rhode Island, New York. And I'll tell you, there was 20 tons of this thing spilled as the truck rolled over on the highway.
0: Jess, you start.
1: Because the last time we did one of these, Rowan, I think it was Kit Kats or something like that. So my mind's immediately gone to confectionery, but it can't be another
0: 20 tons.
1: 20 tons.
0: Chocolate milk?
1: Nah, that would be litres. It would be... A liquid would be not ton, would it?
3: Yeah, I'll give you a clue. Okay. I'll be out of it. It's not a liquid.
1: It's not a liquid.
0: No, then you're just answering my answer. Give me another clue.
1: More clues.
2: Give me another clue.
3: It's usually found in the ocean.
1: Oh, 20 tons of calamari.
3: Oh, you're close.
0: I was going to say anchovy.
1: Is it a frozen?
3: It's not. Well, these weren't frozen, but I guess you could freeze them. Calamari is actually very close.
0: Squid?
3: 20 tons of squid.
0: Oh, yeah.
3: To the news thing.
0: The what thing?
3: Remember the grab that I...
2: Oh, no, I only knew about the game show.
3: I told you about it in the song. That's okay.
2: No, I definitely remember
1: he got the news.
0: Oh, this happened. Okay, cool. Yeah, no, great.
4: Tractor trailer tipped over, spilling 40,000 pounds of squid. It happened yesterday near a busy intersection in Narragansett. Took crews several hours to clean it up. Over that time, the spilled squid sat on the hot pavement, and it got a little ripe.
0: Ooh, okay.
4: Some folks say they couldn't believe it.
0: Yuck!
1: Can you imagine the stench? Also, I get half a point there for squid.
3: Yeah, calamari. Said you were very close. Wasn't like deep fried. It was yet to be taken to the place.
1: So it was caught.
3: It was in transit to the fish shop that I don't know that turned it. You know, put in the packets and stuff to deep fry it.
1: I appreciate you put all your effort into the game and not into reading the story.
3: I don't need to read the story.
1: The truck was on its way to the fish shop.
3: Well, I don't know what you'd call it.
1: Fish shop?
3: The squid was dead in the truck. It was on its way to the abattoir of squid.
0: There you go. The fish toir.
3: Yeah. What else do you want me to say?
0: The fish toir. Is there more of that story? Keep going.
3: No, that's pretty much it.
1: I've heard of an abattoir for cows, not for squid. Yeah. But yes, fair enough.
3: Before it ends up in the, you know, the freezer aisle at Coles or Walmart in America, this is where it was in transit.
0: What would you call a fish abattoir, Jess?
1: Well, I don't think that's a thing because they've already killed it, essentially, from bringing it out of the ocean.
0: What would you call it, though?
1: So I guess what you say, I think it's going to the fish market.
0: Oh. I think I like the fish toir.
1: You like fish toir? Wake up and Jess and
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1: Anything could

0: 10 minutes past 6. Jess and Rowan, good morning. Wanted to get you across something really quickly before we go to other things. Was scrolling my Reddit yesterday. Something popped up. Was a nice change between all the porn that's on there at the moment. So much porn on Reddit.
1: Is there?
0: Oh, my goodness.
2: Since the block, yes.
0: Since the what?
1: Since the block.
2: Well, you know, the government shut down.
0: Oh, right, yeah.
2: Everyone went to Reddit and
1: Reddit famously has always been relatively unregulated, hasn't it?
0: Yeah.
1: It's the Wild West over there.
2: Yeah.
0: I saw on the subreddit, Oz renovation. People are doing some work outside on their garden.
1: I should have been across that.
0: You would have got a massive... I reckon if you'd put all your reno stuff on Oz Renovation, your following would have grown by 10 times,
1: maybe
0: I reckon.
1: I can go backdate some stuff. Yeah, Oz Renovation.
0: Bit of a hack for following, apparently. People, if you're on Reddit, you get it. If you dive into the Reddit threads, you get a bit of a community.
1: And apparently. What, I put my Instagram handle or something? Like,
0: all
1: how
0: that.
1: Do I bring them over to social?
0: Yeah, all that kind
1: it's
0: of
1: all
0: stuff.
1: Connected.
0: Yeah, it's a funnel.
1: That's a funnel.
0: It's all
1: and
0: funnel.
1: My boy knows funnels.
0: All about funnels. The tubs, funnels. Just don't talk about buckets. Guys, there's a big, big one here. Someone near this innocent bystander taking a photo of it across the road. They've planted fake plants in the front yard. What do you make of fake plants, Jess, that you would have inside in an office that don't need to be watered, put them in the front of your house, in the dirt?
1: Always would advocate for real, for alive. Obviously, the more green in our house, I think our mental health would be better.
0: Yeah.
1: It's good for the oxygen and stuff, yeah?
0: Yeah.
1: But totally. I also appreciate keeping them alive.
0: Yeah.
1: Can be challenging. And when stuff dies, it's depressing. Planting it in your front yard, I mean.
0: Look at that, would you?
1: Oh, it looks atrocious.
0: Oh, it's bad.
2: Also, they will just melt in the summer.
0: Yeah, people are furious.
1: In Australia, of course.
0: The microplastics in the atmosphere.
1: Into the soil as well. Our soil is already so compromised.
0: Yeah, people think they should be illegal along with the AstroTurf front lawns. All right, let's not pick on other people's lawns.
1: Oh, hang on a minute, Rowan. What leg do we have to stand on? If you're doing AstroTurf, well, it's a hop, skip and a jump to just planting a whole fake ficus.
0: It's the gateway plant.
1: You can't be judging if you're AstroTurfing.
0: Looks about as legit as plastic surgery, someone says. I don't know. I think plastic surgery looks pretty good sometimes.
1: Well, you pay for what you get what you pay for.
0: You get
1: if
0: what
1: you're
0: you
1: going to go knock over to Turkey and get the fake titties, well, I'm going to be able to tell.
0: Yeah, well, unless the person in Turkey's worth a lot of money, then maybe they're good.
1: Ah, true. That's who am I to say they're all
0: that's
1: just
0: where you go
1: dodge.
0: To get the hair done in Turkey.
1: Get the hair transplants. I've heard they're big on teeth and boobies. I've had a mate go over and do boobies.
0: How much are they for boobies in
1: Turkey? Ooh, great question. This is back in the day. I want to say she only paid about six, which we all red flag.
0: Jeez Louise.
1: We all red flag. It should be more than that.
0: Yeah,
1: it should be more than that. Shock horror, they leaked.
0: Hey, that's not good.
1: She got like the poisoning.
0: Oh.
1: Started feeling really unwell. She goes, I think something's going on with the silicon bags they put in me chest.
0: Should have paid the 15.
1: Should have paid the 15.
2: More than half the price in Turkey as opposed to...
0: Wait, have we gone from plants to boobs now?
2: That's more interesting.
0: Yeah.
3: Jess and Rowan back after this.
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4: Hey, it's Laura Petchkru. Despite concerns about overcrowding and safety in youth detention centres, Queensland Cabinet has approved new breach of bail laws carrying a mandatory minimum jail sentence. The laws will apply to people on bail who commit one of 45 serious offences covered by the government's adult crime, adult time policy. The legislation is expected to be introduced to Parliament by Thursday. A jury has heard police found no fingerprints linking a murder accused to the scene of an alleged shooting at his bogey property. Daryl Young has pleaded not guilty to three counts of murder and one of attempted murder after he allegedly lured his neighbours to the front of his property before gunning them down in 2022. Yesterday, a forensic pathologist and a detective gave evidence, with the trial to resume for its 12th day today. And works will start next month on upgrades to the Mackay Community Health Centre. $18.5 million will go towards improving the clinic.
3: Hit National News.
5: Hey there, I'm Lauren Howard. Fresh calls for the federal government to slash the tobacco excise in half. A New South Wales parliamentary inquiry is urging action to help tackle the illicit tobacco trade, which is fueling crime across the country. The excise is set to rise at the start of next month. Young people could become the first generation in modern Australia to be worse off than the one before them. An Anglicare report shows many are struggling to achieve the financial security their parents enjoyed, and they're having to cut spending on both essentials and luxuries. Prime Minister Anthony Albanese is expected to talk about the government's plans for artificial intelligence during an address tonight. It's as a major report shows data centres are expected to put even more pressure on the country's grid in the next 10 years. And speaking of AI, songs created mostly or entirely by the technology will be banned from the ARIA charts from Friday.
6: Research shows that regularly eating ultra-processed foods can increase your risk of developing type 2 diabetes by 53%. Search Diabetes Australia for more about the nation's fastest-growing chronic condition.
5: Adam Reynolds has played his final NRL game, with the Broncos skipper joking that he's officially a has-been.
7: At the end of the day, you can't keep competing forever, so I knew this day was coming. I knew in the back of my mind that I had to say goodbye at some stage, and unfortunately it's today.
5: And Brisbane and Melbourne will test out the controversial kickoff rule change on Thursday night. The team that concedes points will be given the choice of either kicking off or receiving the ball.
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3: This is Heat Weather.
8: Today in Mackay, fine with a top of 26. Tonight, down to 15. And tomorrow, fine with a high of 27. And your music sorted with a curated playlist for every mood. 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
1: This is gonna be fun, it's gonna be alright. 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
2: Jess and
3: Rowan. Guys, I need you raise your right hand and then proceed to move it to your left side of your hip as if to strap yourself in for the next half an hour.
4: I thought I was drawing my sword.
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3: Alpha Bucks at 8 o'clock, but before that, let me tell you about the couple of things we're gonna talk about. Selling foot picks for cash and period undies. Do not get out of your car. This is the best radio you'll hear all year. No one else can do anything like this. They could, they just choose not to.
4: They choose not to, and that's on them. But we go where no show dare go.
3: Yeah.
4: With $10,000 and period undies.
3: Absolutely. But hey, no surprise, we got Taylor Swift first.

0: Jess and Rowan.
1: And Lewis.
0: 25 to 7. Good morning. Your first Alpha Bucks at 7 o'clock, guys, for $10,000. Hang on. Before we got on air, I was too busy doing my own thing, but I did just hear producer Shiger go, do we get a discount? And if we're about to talk about...
2: Do you know what he's inferring? He wants a discount, huh? What we're about to talk about.
0: That's what I just clicked. Yep.
2: He called me a disgusting blob yesterday.
0: You are
2: a pig. And now he wants a discount on my foot pics?
3: Talk about
2: mixed signals.
3: No. Just saying, you know, friends and family, you know.
0: The friends and family discount.
3: Of this venture that you're about to tell us about.
0: Jess FF. Friends,
2: I'm actually
0: family.
2: Really struggling on my username.
0: Oh, okay.
3: On air, Jess.
0: On air, Jess.
3: What other position do you have?
2: So I originally wrote Jess Farcioni and I went, there needs to be a bit more mystery. Fettuccine lover.
3: No.
2: Unless
3: you're going to put pasta around it.
2: Yeah, and then I was like, does that infer I have a niche?
0: Guys.
3: I think it does.
0: It should just be Fetish Jess.
2: Fetish Jess. Yeah, that's not bad.
0: Because of the feet.
2: Anyway, we're talking about feetfinder.com.
0: Yeah.
2: Because I think we've known this for a long time.
0: We're not the first radio show to talk about feetfinder.com.
2: No, as long as there's been the internet, I would argue, there has been avenues for people to explore their desires.
0: Yeah, pleasures.
2: Their fetishes, their pleasures. Mm. Obviously, OnlyFans has erupted as the biggest money maker.
0: Yeah, for like.
2: But realistically, you hear those stories of, oh my God, there's a woman who was able to quit her 9 to 5 because she earns triple the amount on OnlyFans.
0: Yeah.
2: Not every creator on OnlyFans is earning that much money.
0: No.
2: It can be a nice little supplementary thing.
0: Yep.
2: It can also be the end of relationships and dramas in the workplace and that sort of thing.
0: Of course, yeah.
2: The foot thing, though, has been around for a long time it feels a bit safer, a bit more incognito.
0: Yeah.
2: And Gen Z are now using it as their main income stream, Rowan.
0: Wow.
2: In such a clear move away from the traditional, you go to school, you go to tertiary education or uni or TAFE, you get a 9 to 5 stable job and that's the way you contribute to society and build something for yourself.
0: Yeah.
2: It's just not the reality anymore.
0: No, it's all changed.
2: It's all changed.
0: Definitely all changed.
2: I think YouTuber is now the number one aspiration for young kids.
0: Kids want to do that.
2: That's what they want to be. And that is certainly not 9 to 5 behind a desk. So the foot pick thing, Gen Z are making bank, in particular Gen Z women. Is it a one-way fetish, the foot thing?
0: No.
2: Are there women out there paying for man feet?
0: Oh, sorry, I interpreted that wrong.
2: Yeah.
0: I would say yes. I would say it's mostly a one-way thing.
2: Mostly one-way. None of my girlfriends ever talk about getting hot and bothered because of a dude's toes.
0: Maybe some ladies are like, I wish I had real hot feet. And then they actually think, and then they go and they see like men feet and they think, wow, I want that. Maybe.
2: Maybe. Who's to say? And we're not judging. We do not yuck yum here.
0: No.
2: Gen Z.
0: Ask me privately.
2: If the lid fits. Gen Z is making 200 an hour. They've broken it down into an hourly rate.
0: Right.
2: Selling foot pics. Paying better than their 9 to 5. Take you 2 minutes to set up an account.
0: Yep.
2: Potential earnings, $150.
0: Yep.
2: Is the average foot pic price.
0: Yep.
2: One person has revealed month one on the app, they earned over $3,000.
0: That's fantastic.
2: By month four, they were earning $6,500.
0: Yeah.
2: Just 4 months to build $6,500. That's amazing. If you did keep your 9 to 5 or another casual job, incredible. Some sellers report eventually reaching $15,000 a month. They must be doing the custom stuff.
0: Yeah, the custom stuff for sure.
2: I was once DM'd and asked to step on cockroaches barefoot.
0: There's a difference between taking photos of feet stuff and actually doing stuff with your feet.
2: My issue was, who's providing the roaches? Do I have to go find the roaches?
0: You can buy roaches.
2: Are you buying roaches?
0: You just look online, you find roaches.
2: But then I'm like, it's just eating into my profit.
0: Well, hey, then just add on the extra $20 to get the roaches.
2: See, I wasn't savvy enough back then. I panicked and I blocked the guy.
0: How much would you have paid? That's the thing.
2: I panicked. Now that I'm so in debt, I'm exploring this. So what are we going with? On-air Jess.
0: Yeah, on air, Jess. Apparently, producer Babs has a suggestion for you. What is it?
4: Jess Farchi Tony.
0: Farchi Tony. Not bad.
2: Yeah, that's not bad, but I feel like you need to have known my name is Farchioni for that pun to land.
0: It's actually too close to the government name, I think.
2: I think it is pretty close.
0: I like the toe bit.
2: The toe is good.
4: Sorry, I'll just... Yeah.
2: No ideas are bad.
0: No, you get one contribution to show, and you've ruined it.
2: Back to Shy Guy. Yes, you can have a discount. Just 10. Just 10%.
0: How much are you charging first off, though?
2: I reckon $150 a pick.
0: One pick?
2: One pick, $150.
3: That's too
2: These much. Are celeb toes. 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
1: Absolutely. Quick answers, quick passes. Your destiny is in your hands.
0: One of my mates the other day asked me, he said, well, if you give it away, then what? I said, we go again at 8.
1: That's right.
0: He went, for how much? I said, $10,000, brother. He goes, oh, right. Well, what about next day? I said, same deal. He said, so you could give it away twice a day for 5 days? I said, yep, actually we could.
1: The aim is to give it away every time we play.
0: We're not doing any tricks. We want you to win it.
1: No, it's not a finite resource.
0: Sometimes Jess and I sit here and we think, how can we help them?
1: I know. And then Shy Guy, our executive producer, gives us the look. No, no, you got to win it fair and square. And we respect that because you'll hold your head higher.
0: Yeah.
1: Knowing you did the work.
0: I wanted to bring to the show a question about something that I don't know a lot about, and that is period undies.
1: Got them on right now, baby. What do you want to know?
0: There's a few things I would like to know. Obviously, they feel like it feels like an adult nappy.
1: No, it doesn't.
0: It's kind of like, I put them on the line. I'm like, that's much thicker than their normally ones are.
1: Okay.
0: So it's kind of, the rules apply as the same as a nappy, right?
1: I love that. You put it on the line. I was like, did you put your bum in it, though? No. It's one thing to hang it out. It's another to feel it.
0: I felt it with my hands. Well, I can't, there's no room
1: Lucy,
0: at the front.
1: Your girlfriend comes home. What are you doing? I just want to walk a mile in your shoes, sweetheart.
0: Yeah. 10 meters in your undies. Not those ones, babe. I've done that one. These other ones. But I wanted to talk about the period undies.
1: Yeah.
0: Because obviously there's like a few uses. Mostly just the one. But I didn't quite realise that. But it makes sense. I'm looking at something here that Lucy sent me a screenshot of from, and I'm sorry to pull you into this, Modi Body.
1: I think that's what I'm wearing.
0: There you go. The great Modi Body.
1: You're not going to believe it. That's what I've got on right now. I like the Bonds ones, and I like the Modi Body ones, and I like the Booty ones.
0: Well, get away from Shy Guy, because he'll be like, can I have a look?
1: He's been a bit creepy this morning, hasn't he?
2: Excuse you.
0: The underwear works like magic. Our leak-proof tech consists of a discreet three-layer gusset.
1: One of my favourite words.
0: That absorbs periods, fluid, odour and stains. And now there's apparently a few different types. There's the light, which is in brackets 4 tampons, the moderate 6 tampons and the super 10 tampons. First off, you're telling me that you can wear one pair of those and it's the same as having 10 different tampons? I don't know if I believe it.
1: I think it's inferring that over the day, if you've got such a heavy flow and you needed to change it that many times, you could get away with that one pair of period undies.
0: Okay. And then my next question was this. Are you only ever wearing them when it's period time?
1: I am, yes. But see the inference about fluid? Maybe you're postpartum.
0: Ah, yes.
1: Maybe there's a bit going on. Maybe you've just got some gynecological issue where there you'd like a little bit more support, a little bit more protection.
0: I think it's
1: very comfortable.
0: I think it's a great invention.
1: They're unbelievable, Ron. I cannot tell you when I moved to them many years ago, let's say 5-6 years ago, more than anything, the impact on the environment.
0: Oh,
1: do you
0: understand
1: going from wrapping up tampons and pads and putting them in the bin and knowing they end up in landfill, knowing that you've just got this, you chuck them in the wash. Some people rinse them. I'm gross. I don't.
0: Here's my overall question.
1: Yes.
0: Absorbs lots of different things, including odour. I'm sure there are women out there wearing these going, my farts won't stink because I got my undies on.
1: Oh. No, remember, it's gusset. It's not butthole.
0: No, I'm sure.
1: No, we know where the protection is.
0: I'm sure ladies are using this as fart-proof pants.
1: No, lady.
0: I'm sure there's girls sitting there.
1: No, but that's a gas. It's the odour it's capturing is attached to the...
0: I don't agree with
1: everyone's favourite word. That's coming out.
0: Yeah, that's fine.
1: We know that gas is then going to come into the air.
0: We're not talking about gas. We're talking about the odour which is in the gas, which is getting caught by the period pants. Ladies,
2: carbon filter, I'm assuming.
1: No, exactly. It's just fabric on the butt.
0: The gas is okay to get out. What it's catching is the odour, and ladies have got away with this for years where they can rip ass in the period pants and we wouldn't know.
1: Are you
0: ladies,
2: you're onto them.
0: We know now. Rowan Edwards has found you out.
1: Is this something you think your girlfriend is doing? Where has this come from? No one is putting on their period undies and going, I can fart in the lift now.
0: Yes, they are.
1: No,
0: yes, they are.
1: Not.
0: Caught ya. Caught ya.
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5: G'day, bit of traffic, Sydney at Gordon Street, Milton at Shakespeare, Bridge Road, Nebo Road, West Mackay, and the peak down sign a little bit around the servo as you head inbound through Racecourse around to Mackay Ring Road. A little bit of traffic on the north side, Harbour Road at Evans Ave. Not too bad for Glen Park Street or Mackay Bucase Road just yet, and looking good on the Bruce. 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It's Travis with the latest traffic and Mackay's Hit 100.3. Back for another check of your roads in 30.
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8: Hey, it's Laura Petchgrew. The Queensland government has approved new breach of bail laws carrying a mandatory minimum sentence for serious repeat offenders. The laws will apply to people on bail who commit one of 45 serious offences under the Adult Crime Adult Time List. Legislation is expected to be introduced to Parliament by Thursday, despite concerns over overcrowding. The Whit Sundays MP says there's no need to be worried about a bill that would give the government fast-tracked powers for major projects. It comes after more than 300 people signed a letter calling for the proposed critical minerals bill to be scrapped, worried it would strip away landholder rights and environmental checks in the name of speed. Amanda Camp says she understands concern with any changes, but
9: as a former cane grower and landholder myself, we absolutely respect the rights of landholders.
8: And an $18.5 million upgrade to Mackay Community Health Centre should be finished by the end of next year.
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11: Morning, I'm Lauren Howarth. The data centre boom is set to put even more pressure on Australia's electricity network. The energy market operator says that by 2036, the centres could be using almost as much power as all households in Victoria and New South Wales do today. It's ahead of a national cabinet meeting on AI tomorrow. A third woman has now alleged she was sexually assaulted by Sydney Swans players. The Herald Sun says she arrived at the Pullman Hotel in East Melbourne more than an hour after two others. The women have engaged civil lawyers. Five Swans players have been stood down. None have been formally interviewed. The federal government's under fresh pressure to halve the tobacco excise. A New South Wales parliamentary inquiry has called for urgent action in an effort to combat the illegal tobacco trade. And Australia, Canada and England are all calling for more blood donors, with supplies dropping by up to 30% in recent months.
12: Every load of laundry is a fresh start. 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
11: Adam Reynolds is hanging up the boots. The Broncos captain has played his final NRL game after being ruled out for the last two matches of the season due to ongoing calf injuries. And Brisbane legend Corey Parker has told Seven's The Agenda Setters he'd love to return to the club to help out.
13: The club thought that there was an opportunity for me to be able to be involved and have an influence within that in a positive way. I'd be more than open to go back and assist in that area.
14: Day in Mackay, fine with a top of 26 tonight, down to 15, and tomorrow, fine with a high of 27. 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
4: Claim for $10,000. Let's go to Katie. Hello, Katie.
5: Good morning. How are you?
6: Katie, we couldn't be better, but hey, we don't have a chance to win $10,000 in the next 30 seconds. That's you, girlfriend. What do you want to spend the money on?
5: A Prada handbag.
7: Go you. Go you.
6: Okay.
5: Yes.
6: Okay. I know
7: it.
6: You've said Prada. You've specified. She's clearly Googled. But if you win the 10 grand, maybe you'd like to look at Tom Ford's collection.
4: Oh, yeah.
5: Nice.
6: Because Tom Ford starts with the letter T.
4: Yep.
6: And that's what you're working with today.
4: Yep.
5: Nice. Okay.
6: Right. You ready to rock?
5: Sure.
6: All right. Remember, quick answers, quick passes. Let's get you a handbag. Starting with the letter T, we need you to name a sea animal.
5: Turtle.
6: A book.
5: Pass.
6: A video game.
5: Pass.
6: A number.
5: Three.
6: A country.
5: Thailand.
6: A sport.
5: Tennis.
6: A movie.
5: The Notting Hill.
6: An instrument.
5: Trumpet.
6: A technology brand.
5: Pass.
6: Something square.
5: Triangle. Oh,
6: a book.
5: Pass.
4: Hey, you were rolling. That's the pace. Good
6: that's
4: pace.
6: That's the pace.
4: Sorry, Katie, though. A couple here. A book. Let's go to The Great Gatsby, The Hunger Games, The Lord of the Rings. We were sitting here going, what is that?
6: Book
4: start with
6: is team? Always hard, unless it's H for Harry Potter. My brain doesn't think of it.
4: Video game, Tomb Raider, The Legend of Zelda, or like Tetris on the Game Boy. Yeah. What did you say for movie? The Notting Hill. I think it's just Notting Hill.
6: It is.
4: Yeah.
5: Oh, okay.
4: And technology brand, Toshiba, TCL. So I have five here, but great pace. Unfortunately, not 10. Sorry, Dale.
5: No, thank you.
6: Thank you, Katie. Thanks for playing.
4: No Prada handbag. Might have to go to Target. All right, next. New segment alert. We are debuting a new one. It's from Jess. Can I get Rowan to care? Which I resent. I care about everything.
6: Well, it's funny. You just brought period undies to the show, so yeah, I reckon you will care about this.
4: Careful. I'm up and about.
6: You are.
4: Do it next.

0: 8:40 today, we go to another letter that Jess wrote her mother in anger. We've been listening to them all week last week. Yesterday's was very funny. Today's is about what, Jess?
1: She busted me in an intimate moment.
0: Oh, my God. Smooching in the back of a car.
1: With my dad in the car.
0: Dad was also in the car. 8:40, you'll hear that.
2: Can we get Rowan to care?
1: Now, my boy be layered. So this might be one and done, this segment.
0: He's like an onion.
1: But I saw something on Instagram recently, and I really wanted to bring it to the show, but I thought, is Rowan going to care? And I thought, well, if I put it under the banner of can I make him care, then the challenge is on me.
0: You can't make me do anything I don't want to do or like.
1: Exactly. So how well can I convince you this is something you should care about?
0: Okay.
1: You should celebrate this woman. Her name is Ashley. Her Instagram handle, Ashpirational.
0: Oh.
1: I don't mind it.
0: I don't like it.
1: She's got 10,500 followers. She's doing her
0: good
1: thing.
0: Good on her. Yeah, good on her.
1: Mainly raising awareness for the CPAP community. Are you familiar with the CPAP machine?
0: Ooh, yes.
1: It's the Bane-looking thing.
0: Yeah, to help you sleep.
1: Correct. I believe if you have sleep apnea,
0: yep.
1: Even maybe chronic snoring,
0: yeah.
1: The CPAP machine, I hope they're working on the technology for that because the thing looks so invasive.
0: Yep.
1: It's humongous.
0: Yep.
1: It's like the Bane CPR mask over the nose and mouth with these two almost silicon pipes that run either side of your nostrils over your cheeks and then connect to your device.
0: The doctor did bring that up to me once and I thought,
1: oh, really?
0: I thought I need to get much healthier and
1: before
0: clear
1: you
0: it out.
1: Mm.
0: So yes, it's not looking
1: so bad. So Ash is raising awareness for the CPAP community, all right? That's what her whole shtick is. But why she's gone viral recently, Rowan, is she's using her CPAP machine to do heatless curls. Does that sentence make sense to you?
0: Yes. Heatless curls?
1: Yes.
0: Because when you use the curler, it burns the hair and it's not, you have to put all the spray on it first before it acts, otherwise your hair gets ruined and all of a sudden you can't do it anymore.
1: So when we're putting heat on our hair, either with the straightener, the curler, even the hair dryer, you've got to be very conscientious because your hair is sensitive and frail.
0: Yeah, but how much is a CPAP machine?
1: I don't know.
0: Because you can't get those, because you can get the dope Dyson air wraps now, the Dyson air curls that are like
1: $900.
0: Yeah, well, how much is a CPAP machine?
1: No, but I'm not saying she's advocating go buy a CPAP machine. She's just using what she's got. So she has to sleep with the CPAP machine. She thought, two birds, one stone. I'm going to wrap my hair. She's got long hair around the silicon piping.
0: Yeah, I know the vibe.
1: And essentially curl her hair
0: while snoring.
1: She sleeps. She's like, I've got this thing on my face anyway. So she posts this video. It goes absolutely bunta.
0: Yeah.
1: The next day she posts the results. They are fabulous. And now she's become like a CPAP influencer.
3: Am I a CPAP influencer now? I just got this package from ResMed. I'm so curious to see what's inside. Before I even open this, I just want to say thank you so much to the people at ResMed. It's really kind of you to reach out, and I truly appreciate that you guys helped me to breathe. It means the world to me.
0: No,
3: I love living.
1: She got a new CPAP machine.
0: I cared.
1: She got a SponCon.
0: I cared until the SponCon.
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0: gets one dedicated segment a week to talk about whatever's going on in her life as if it is a public diary.
1: Other than that, Rowan doesn't turn her mic on.
2: Yeah.
0: As I was turning.
2: Not here.
0: Hang on. Guys.
1: Is she on?
0: Hey, guys. Notice how she wanted to talk. She could talk because the mic was on.
1: Because this is her dedicated time. Interesting one today, Rowan. She's brought in gifts for us all.
0: Oh, wow. Oh, you might not work here. That's that.
1: Am I here?
0: She's on.
2: I'm here.
1: Oh, I can hear now.
2: Guys, this is important stuff.
0: Oh, sorry. Okay? Stop mucking around.
2: Stop mucking around. We're about to do something really cool.
0: Okay.
2: We're about to do an on-air radio study. I know you guys love studies.
1: We love a study.
2: Sample size of 4 is not great, but as me and Shy Guy were driving the other day and I had a crisp Coke in my hand and a packet of Doritos, I came up with the realization of something, and I'm about to prove if it's right or wrong.
0: Yeah.
2: So I'm going to need you to open your packets of Doritos, please.
1: Okay. Breakfast of champions.
0: Yes. Opening hers. I'm rolling.
2: And I need you to just eat one Dorito for me.
1: Oh, one?
2: Just one.
0: Ugh. Okay, hang on. Yeah.
1: Oh, my God, they're so good.
0: They are good, aren't
1: they? Cheese supreme.
2: Yum. Ooh, okay.
0: Yum.
1: Are you eating one? Where's yours?
2: No. I've already proven my study part. I realized that I eat Doritos with the base in first.
1: It's a triangle. What do you mean a base?
0: I'm confused.
2: So a Dorito is a triangle. I eat the big long side first, and that's what goes in
3: first when I eat it.
2: Yeah, like the butt of the Dorito.
1: Oh, yes. Everyone, you would think you'd pick a point.
2: Yes. And so I wanted to test what point people are actually eating Doritos.
1: Did you just watch us then?
2: Yes. And you all went, yours was broken, but you all went.
0: I had half of one.
2: You all went with the tip in first.
1: Yeah, because I think
0: Tip in first.
1: I think it makes sense to go the smallest.
0: You can't go base in first, so you start at the tip and put the tip in first. Yeah. Well, some people would have to unhook the jaw.
2: Well, I kind of find it fun. It's like a challenge to shove it in.
1: But they're sharp. Doesn't that hurt? Like the corners of your mouth potentially?
2: No.
1: Some of them are big.
2: Yeah, well, no, I was realizing because we're driving and then I kind of was just...
3: Also, Babs, I just want to put it out, Babs was driving, drinking a Coke and holding it. Good thing her car has cruise control.
1: Okay? Driving with her knees?
2: No.
1: Precious cargo, Babs. Please, produce a shy guy.
2: No, I had my hands on the wheel, but one also, like, it was also holding the glass Coke and the Doritos.
0: Oh, do you mind if I take a sharp right turn here?
2: Sure, yeah.
0: And we just talk about how you drive, especially when we went for a long drive of the day. I had dinner with producer Shy Guy, and he said, oh, my God, Babs is so funny in the car. I said,
2: why am I funny?
0: I said, hang on, I'm telling a story. And then so...
2: But it's my blog.
1: Touche.
0: Well, then your blog, you're more than welcome to rebut this.
1: Rowan's blog coming up after.
0: Rebut this. Every time you went down one of those, you're on the highway, and you would go near those speed cameras, you would look at it and go, like so that if it caught you, you would give it the tongue out.
1: Like on a roller coaster where you know the photo
0: every
1: thing's going to be.
2: Does no one do that?
0: Every time. And then you would hit roundabouts going around them, go, oopsies, and just keep going. Is that what happened, Shy Guy?
2: No.
3: What? No. Babs.
1: Shy Guy talking smack.
3: Obviously. No. Here's what happened. We get in the car. We're driving. It's all great. Babs is a great driver. I trust
0: Not what you said.
3: But she goes,
2: to be fair, we almost got hit by a truck.
3: She goes, I'm way better on the highway than I am on roundabouts. And then she goes, whoopsie. Because we happen to be on a roundabout at that moment.
0: You need both hands on the wheel and not eating Doritos.
2: I am a good driver.
0: Stop worrying about the tip.
2: And it's actually really fun to pose at the average speed cameras.
1: Doesn't it only take a picture if you are speeding? It doesn't just take pictures of every car.
3: No, you get the photo of you speeding.
0: But that's the point. If Babs, she's doing it just in case they send her a photo.
2: Not that I speed. But then I look good because I was like putting up peace signs. And then Shy Guy started doing it too. And it was like a fun little game.
0: Oh, you didn't tell me that you started doing it too, you dog.
3: I was on the way home.
0: Oh.
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6: G'day, got a multi-vehicle crash involving a rollover south of Balbera on the Bruce Highway. Delays both ways. Still got traffic getting through, though. Bit of traffic, Nebo Road around Bridge Road, Shakespeare Street on the north side, Malcolmson Street at Glen Park Street. 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
7: Hey, it's Laura Pettigrew. The opposition is calling for urgent law changes after three police officers found guilty of DV escaped discipline from the QPS due to a legal loophole. The employer cannot discipline officers if there's no conviction recorded. The state's corruption watchdog is challenging them. The bogey triple murder trial has heard no fingerprints or DNA evidence connect the accused killer to the scene. Daryl Young denies shooting dead three of his neighbours and attempting to murder a fourth person in 2022. A detective and forensic pathologist gave evidence yesterday as the trial continues in Townsville Supreme Court. And Whitsunday's MP, Amanda Camp, says she respects the rights of landholders following calls for a bill that would give the government fast-tracked powers on major projects to be scrapped. More than 300 people have signed a letter from conservation groups worried it'll strip rights and environmental checks.
6: Hit National News.
8: Hey there, I'm Lauren Howard. Data centres could soon consume almost as much power as all households in Victoria and New South Wales combined. According to the energy market operator, demand from the facilities is forecast to surge over the next 10 years. The PM said to tell business leaders tonight that AI's success depends on ensuring it does not lead to higher energy bills. Young Aussies could become the first generation in modern Australia to be worse off than the one before. A new Anglicare report shows they're earning less, carrying more debt, and being locked out of secure housing. Immigration is the top concern for One Nation voters. That's according to Nine newspapers. It comes after one party MP said their migration target is not too different from Labor's. And Aldi has been crowned Australia's top-rated supermarket by Canstar for the ninth year in a row. The research shows deals and specials are the biggest driver in shopper satisfaction.
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8: A sad end to a stellar career. Broncos captain Adam Reynolds has officially played his last NRL game after failing to overcome ongoing calf issues. NRL great Luke Keary telling Sevens the agenda setters he achieved a lot over the years.
9: Four grand finals across two teams, two premierships, and he wasn't the most skilled. He had to work so hard, like the tenacity they played with, the toughness.
8: And the controversial kickoff rule change will be put to the test when the Broncos host the Storm on Thursday.
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6: This is Heat Weather.
0: Today in Mackay, fine with a top of 26. Tonight, down to 15. And tomorrow, fine with a high of 27. 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
14: Jess and Rowan.
15: All week, last week, we have been playing letters that Jess wrote to her mother when she was younger and she was angry about things. All last week, we played them, hilarious. We're still playing them this week. Yesterday's was an absolute beauty. Her mother took away something she did not want to be taken away. But also, apparently, it turns out she didn't even want in the first place. Let's play a little bit about that now.
16: As much as you think you are the queen of me, I can't be the only one. Take the ring back. See if I effing care.
15: Oh, another one.
16: That's not the one I wanted anyway. Why get me to choose the ring I wanted for my birthday just to buy me the wrong one? So what? It was an engagement ring. A ring is a ring.
15: No.
16: Funny, the one I plucked out of the Swarovski box for today that she kept all these freaking letters in. Again, standing in the way of true love.
15: Yeah, today
16: has a real issue with me showing affection.
15: No, I don't know if it's the problem was true love.
16: There. Oh. I thought I was going to marry this guy.
15: Did you?
16: I thought I've got to marry all of them.
15: Yeah.
16: And a bunch of them proposed. So, I mean,
15: and he said no
16: sue
15: to all
16: me.
15: Of them. Sue me. Hey, I'm perfect. Sue me. 8:40 today, we will play another letter. Next, Jess is talking buying stuff on the phone versus the laptop.
16: There's a big difference.
15: Stand by.

0: Good morning. Phoebe Rexha playing in number one hit music station. Just after we play Alpha Bucks at 8 o'clock, guys, we have questions, impossible questions for you that you can ask your boyfriend or your girlfriend, and they are hard. They're impossible. Bit of fun if you want to drive up some drama in your relationship. Pretty toxic, but I'm into it.
1: If things have been a bit too stable and calm,
0: yeah,
1: shake it up.
0: Yeah, just kind of get into it. Drop the shoulder. Yeah, yeah.
1: Well, uppercut.
0: Yeah, uppercut with some shitty questions.
1: Before we get to that, and of course, $10,000 with Alpha Bucks at 8, Rowan, I wonder if this is a millennial issue, if this is a chick thing.
0: Mm.
1: I want to get your take as a tech guy.
0: Yeah.
1: If you find this phenomenon happening in your everyday.
0: Yep.
1: My phone is my device of choice yep. for my everyday scrolling, searching, and I would argue online shopping.
0: Yeah.
1: With a caveat on that, to a degree.
0: Right.
1: I found myself in my walk-in robe yesterday.
0: Oh, it's so big. How'd you find it? Oh, I'm lost. It's a labyrinth. Bowie, where are you?
1: I'm still working out.
0: How to get out of there?
1: Where everything is in the house.
0: And guess.
1: And I was in the space. Hmm. I'm going, something missing. Something's missing.
0: Yeah.
1: Feels cold. Like, is it wallpaper? Is it art? And I look down at my bare tootsins on the floorboards. I go, a rug.
0: Oh.
1: A nice little rug. So I get the phone up.
0: What is with women and rugs?
1: Oh, I love a rug. There's not enough rugs. And Angus, my husband, goes, we've got plenty of rugs.
0: Yeah.
1: I went, not that'll fit this space.
0: Oh, dear. Yep,
1: so
0: yep,
1: I
0: yep.
1: go on this new website I found. Beautiful. I'm scrolling. Plenty of options. Add one to cart. But then I go, oh, hang on a minute. You know what might be nice? Corridor rug.
0: Right, so you're going one rug
1: again,
0: to two rugs.
1: One rug to two wrong. And I change the parameter, the category on the website.
0: Yeah.
1: And I immediately had this compulsion, nah, I got to move to the laptop. The purchase is now getting too big, multiple items,
0: yeah.
1: multiple things to scroll through. The phone isn't the device for this job.
0: Yeah.
1: So I had to go downstairs, find my laptop, put it on charge, re-add the wardrobe rug I'd found because now I'm on a different...
0: Wait, you're on a MacBook?
1: I'm on a MacBook.
0: From your iPhone?
1: Yeah.
0: Why don't you just do send to MacBook?
1: What does that mean?
0: Your browser in your iPhone, you can just send
1: I'm
0: it
1: not,
0: to your Mac.
1: I'm not
0: and then
1: Steve
0: it's the same
1: Jobs.
0: Thing.
1: I just...
0: Oh,
1: I
0: okay, do five more steps then. No worries.
1: I found it again, but I caught myself going, why couldn't I just complete this time? I've now added what feels like half an hour.
0: Now three rugs.
1: Why am I... What's the difference? The internet is the internet. I'm still going to put the same PayPal details in.
0: Yep.
1: Do you get this? Is it like phone to a degree?
0: I'm mostly pretty good on a phone. Especially now on the phone, there is a lot of the places that you buy online use stuff like the Shop app, which has all your details already there. So once you've set it up, you just go in there, pay with Shop, bang, you're on, you know it's coming to you.
1: No, I don't care for that because the number of times I've accidentally sent something that I was buying for me to the last person I'd bought something for. So my mum ends up with
0: Oh, you know what? Yes, I almost sent something to you once at your address.
1: Because you obviously maybe sent me something, so I'm
0: baby
1: the last
0: present,
1: one
0: baby
1: saved.
0: Present, baby present.
1: I've had to message my friend Amanda going, I've just sent a necklace to you that I bought for my mum.
0: Well, that's just on you. You know what it is? It's the iPhone screen. It's the size. It's like too
1: is it
0: small.
1: Size?
0: It's the size of the screen. But how about this? On the weekend, was scrolling my Instagram, saw a great little 20% off now ad for like a skate shop. And I was like, oh, I'm kind of into those pants at the moment. They're kind of ones with the... So I look on there, they had the pants, and I'm like, and they're 20% off.
1: Mm-hmm.
0: And normally they're like much more. So I was like, all right, I'm going to get these. But because I was on the app through... So I was on the website through Instagram, there's something popped up in the bottom of it said, ad the 10% off for Instagram code. So I actually got 30% off my pants instead of 20% off. And then I actually went, so I was like, oh, I might do this on the computer, but I couldn't get the code because it was on the computer. So I would have only got 20% off if it was on the PC.
1: So maybe I should always stay on my phone. Why were you, do you remember why you thought maybe I'll move to the laptop?
0: Oh, because I was like, I want to have a bit of a look and see, because it's a bigger screen,
1: more
0: stuff.
1: Yes.
0: I was like, I'm already sitting here. Because I was having a scroll sitting at my PC. You know, I'm
1: a
0: big screens guy.
1: Yeah.
0: That's about four screens so far.
1: Like, I've got got mates who have booked flights from their phone.
0: Can't be doing that.
1: That's a laptop, if not desktop purchase. My mum wants an electric blanket. You know, we've built this space in the house, so when they come to visit, my mum's like, I must have an electric blanket.
0: Yeah.
1: I'm on the Harris Scarf website on my phone. Mm-hmm. But then I wanted, she's going to need a kettle. I went, okay, this is getting too big now.
0: Yeah,
1: Amazon. I'm going to move to the laptop. Oh, no, I stayed on Harris Scarf.
0: Oh, I'm mad for Amazon on my phone. I'll sit there and go, that. It is literally like Uber Eats to me, Amazon.
1: Too easy.
0: Bang, bang, bang.
1: I think the laptop is also the barrier to entry. So you actually maybe just take a beat and you won't spend
0: as much
1: time.
0: This is trauma. You've mucked it up a few times somewhere and now you can't do it.
1: I have. The laptop feels more proper.
0: Trauma.
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0: 8, Jess and Rowan, good morning. You want to win $10,000. We have it for you. Sitting in our back pocket, she's got to do something for us. You're going to get 10 out of 10 with Alpha Bucks. We are playing that next.
1: That's right. Rowan, just quickly on the text line, we were discussing the difference between purchasing things on a phone versus what's the tip-over point where you feel, I've got to move to a laptop. Yeah. Rowan, another Rowan.
0: Oh, right. Hey, man.
1: No H or W.
0: Really?
1: R-O-E-N.
0: Ian.
1: Expensive and important things are for the computer because I'm always worried I'll hit the wrong thing on the phone touch screen with fat thumbs.
0: Oh, it's the click. It's the pointer.
1: It's the click. Yeah. I like that, Rowan. The laptop or computer is more intentional.
0: By the way, 0488881069 is our text line. 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
1: Hell yeah. So, Rowan, you're in with the chance, baby.
0: Not me. Different Rowan.
1: Different Rowan. Guys, you're ineligible to win Contributor of the Week because you're always doing great gear.
0: I just win every morning when I come in and hang out with you guys.
1: I was going to say, you'd win every prize. There'd be nothing left for the community.
0: It's just not fair, is it?
1: No, it's not.
0: Guys, Google has named the most popular emoji of the year. What do you reckon it is?
1: I don't know, and I...
0: Don't care? Oh, great.
1: No, that...
0: Jess and Rowan, morning.
1: That, I didn't say that. As a non-emoji user, I just haven't... I couldn't fathom the cheeky monkey.
0: Oh, I forgot. You have no care for emojis, do you? To the point where you shut your husband down the first time you met him. Said, no, we don't do emojis. And he stopped using them.
1: Well, exactly. Yeah. He used one emoji in his pickup message to me on Instagram when he first slid in. It was the facepalm. I still remember.
0: Yeah.
1: And I nearly was like, oh, my God, another boy rely on emojis.
0: Did you say something to him about it?
1: I replied with zero emojis back. And I caught on pretty quick.
0: Might have read the room a bit.
1: I think we rely on them too much. So I'm so out of the loop with what's appropriate, what they even freaking mean.
0: I think I've kind of stopped using them as well.
1: You're not a big emoji user.
0: First place actually went to the loudly crying face, where it's just two streams down the eyes like, no, which suggests that maybe everyone's really sad and think getting everything wrong all the time. That's the most popular emoji.
1: And that's because I know there's crying laughing.
0: Yep.
1: But that's just crying, is it?
0: Yeah, it took, well, the last years was the tears of joy crying one.
1: Oh, tears of joy. We've moved straight just to tears.
0: Google's showing us that maybe we're getting sadder as a community.
1: Oh, no. And we don't know how to express it. We need a little yellow icon.
0: And before that, it wasn't the crying one. It was the rolling on the floor laughing face. So it's progressively getting sadder.
1: Oh, how depressing.
0: It's progressively getting sadder.
1: How do they know that? Are they reading our text messages? This is the bigger issue.
0: Well, they just know how many times it's been pressed.
1: How do they know that? Are they in my keypad?
2: Yeah.
0: It's their technology. Of course they do.
1: Is there data in the back end?
2: Of course.
0: Of course there is, mate.
1: Oh, no, I don't care for that. Are we worried about that?
0: Don't you autofill passwords and stuff?
1: What does that mean?
0: Oh, so maybe not. Okay. Well, you can just do, you have your details in the web browser. And you just, when it comes up time to pay, it goes, is this credit card? You go, yep, click, done. No. Whoa, I've got a problem. Maybe I shouldn't be doing that.
1: No, that's not good, Rowan.
0: You do that.
1: Don't hack. That's your hackable.
0: Don't bring up the hacking.
1: Are they reading our text messages? Is that what we're saying?
2: No, they know how many times you click the letter I or the crying emoji icon or this.
1: So what you're saying is they read the text messages?
0: Guys, the fastest growing emoji is the wilted flower.
1: What?
0: You know the one, the rose that kind of goes over like
1: that? I don't know it. Oh, like Beauty and the Beast.
0: Like a limp flower?
1: That's growing. God, we are in a depressing state, aren't we? In what context, Rowan, would you send the wilted flower?
0: I don't know. When you're talking about maybe emo music?
2: Or Beauty and the Beast?
1: Are people talking about emo music heaps in 2026?
0: I don't know, mate. I was going to say, you're telling the story, but I got the sheet.
1: I got the questions because I don't understand emoji.
0: Yeah. 190% over the year. Went up to 93rd place in the ranking. So people are using that rose emoji more.
1: We've got the text line.
0: Mm.
1: We can get emojis.
0: Oh, yeah, we can get emojis.
1: If you're using the wilted flower, can you please give it to me in context? I'd love a real life example.
0: Just send through your most used emoji once.
1: Benji just sent us a thumbs up.
0: I'm waiting for the eggplant emoji. I'm sure people are getting that one out. You know what that one is?
1: Yes.
0: Okay.
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1: Oh, guys, thank you so much!
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7: Hit traffic. G'day, got a multi-vehicle crash involving a rollover on the Bruce Highway south of Balbera. Still got some delays heading northbound, so around 5-10 minutes. Traffic is getting through. Bit of traffic southbound on the Bruce to at Gordon Street. Mackay Bukase Road out, a bit of a crawl through Rural View, Richmond around the Bunnings and Glen Park Street and the Sockfields down to Malcolmson. 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
15: Hey, it's Laura Pettigrew. Today is day 12 of Daryl Young's trial. The 63-year-old has pleaded not guilty to 3 counts of murder and 1 of attempted murder.

0: in 2022. Yesterday, the trial started its third week with evidence from a forensic pathologist and a detective who told the jury there were no fingerprints at the scene that connected Mr. Young to the alleged murders. The Crisafulli government has approved new breach of bail laws that will carry a mandatory minimum jail sentence. The offence will apply to people on bail who commit one of 45 serious crimes covered by the Adult Crime, Adult Time policy. The legislation is expected to be introduced to Parliament by Thursday. And an $18.5 million upgrade to Mackay Community Health Centre should be finished by the end of next year. The cash is set to improve mental and sexual health services.
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2: Hey there, I'm Lauren Howarth. Young Aussies are at risk of becoming the first generation in modern Australia to go backwards. A new report by Anglicare shows they're earning less than their parents and are carrying more debt, while home ownership among 25 to 34-year-olds has fallen below 40%, back to levels last seen in the 1940s. Data centres across the country could use seven times as much power over the next decade. The energy market operator says that by 2036, the facilities are forecast to use almost as much power as all households in Victoria and New South Wales do today. An alleged million-dollar prison drug drop by drone has ended with a man facing a string of charges. Authorities intercepted the package at a Queensland correctional complex. And Australia has teamed up with Canada and England to call for more blood donors. Supplies across the three countries have fallen by up to 30% in recent months.
3: Did you know that diabetes is Australia's fastest growing chronic condition? Over 300 Australians are diagnosed with the condition every day. Search Diabetes Australia to find out more.
2: Former Blues forward Aaron Woods reckons the Broncos should have let Adam Reynolds play a farewell game. The Brisbane skipper will end his NRL career on the sidelines due to ongoing calf issues.
4: Mate, he's a player any young kid would thrive to play with. To send him out a winner, I reckon it would add extra motivation for him. If he's sitting there, mate, even if it's 10 minutes, let him get on the field.
2: And the Bulldogs have been rocked by a COVID outbreak ahead of Friday's must-win clash with the Panthers.
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6: Today in Mackay, fine with a top of 26. Tonight, down to 15. And tomorrow, fine with a high of 27. And your music sorted with a curated playlist for every mood. 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
10: 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G'day, Chloe.
11: Good morning.
10: Chloe.
11: How are you?
12: Yeah, we're all right. You okay? You sound pretty nervous.
11: I didn't expect to get through, to be honest.
10: Switch on, babe.
12: Okay, well, it's your time to shine, my darling. What do you want to spend $10,000 on? Let's focus on that.
11: I'm about to have my fourth baby.
10: Yay!
11: So that can grow on lots of different little things.
12: Absolutely. 10 grand would go a long way. How far away are you from giving birth? Like, could you potentially go into labour if you get too excited?
11: No, hopefully not. Okay. I'm due in November.
12: Okay. Well, we're finished. Okay. Chloe, perhaps come November you meet your fourth little cherub, you might consider the names Petra or Peter.
10: Peter!
12: They are names that start with the letter P, and that's what you're going to be working with today.
11: Okay.
12: All right, you ready to rock?
11: I think so.
12: Okay, get it together, sis.
10: Come on, babe.
12: It's your time.
10: Breathe.
12: Your time will start after the first question. Don't forget, quick answers, quick passes. Starting with the letter P, we need you to name a zoo animal.
11: A pig.
12: A flower.

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1: Something round.
0: Pass.
1: A soft drink.
0: Pepsi.
1: An animated character.
0: Pass.
1: A shape.
0: A pentagon.
1: A band.
0: Pass.
1: A film franchise.
2: Oh, dear.
0: Oh, my God. I was horrible.
3: Three. That's okay. We'll go through a couple. A flower. You can add a poppy. Something round. You can add a pearl. Plate. Pancake. Animated character. Peppa Pig. Popeye, maybe. Band. Panic at the Disco.
2: That's all we got to.
0: Okay.
2: Sorry, Chloe.
1: Sorry, Chloe. Good luck with the rest of your pregnancy.
0: Thank you.
1: And I'm sure, you know, there's plenty of stuff left over from the other kids.
2: Oh, yeah, you can just roll them on.
1: What should you need 10 grand for?
2: Next, we have impossible questions to ask your boyfriend or your girlfriend. These are impossible. And a bit of fun if you're looking to spice up your relationship. They're extremely toxic.
1: Oh.
2: Extremely fun.
1: Okay.
2: G-Flip plays now. There's a roll.

0: Jess and Rowan, G Flip, good morning. It's got Bet on Fire. Another one of Jess's angry letters to her mother at 8:40 this morning. We need your help now. 0488 881069 is our text line. 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
1: That's right. We got the text. We got the phones. Hey, DM us if you like. Jess and Rowan.
0: Yeah, absolutely. Was scrolling TikTok last night. I thought this would be fun to bring on air. There is a girl on TikTok who her whole thing is she asks impossible questions. I think it's in terms of girls asking their male partners, mm-hmm. I believe. It could work both ways, but it's very much like women, ask your blokes this. It's from TikTok, so it's a funny, like, trending audio in the background, but you can hear it. Have a listen to these.
2: Me and my best friend, Freaky Friday, and you have one of us to get us to switch our bodies back, which one would you do? My best friend's mind in my body or my mind in my best friend's body? If you found out that every time you kiss me, it takes one day off of your life, would you still kiss me? If you met Olivia Rodrigo in a coffee shop and she asked you out on a date and I wouldn't be mad, would you go on it? If I said I wouldn't be mad, I would be mad. If you found out we were second cousins right now, would you break up with me? It's not illegal. It's just a little weird.
0: I feel like if I'm getting asked those questions, I'm probably a little bit on the outlier. I'd answer all of them. You want to know? I'll tell you.
1: You asked.
0: You are.
1: Yeah, but you're a fighter, not a lover.
0: Yeah, don't play this game with me.
1: This is quintessential.
0: Yeah.
1: If you woke up tomorrow and I was a worm.
0: Yeah.
1: Would you stay with me?
0: Which one? Yeah, exactly. What are your impossible questions you ask your partner? Is it a classic, which one of my friends do you think is the hottest? It's impossible to answer.
1: Have you been asked that question before?
0: Have I been asked that? Yeah, I was just like, oh, yeah, it's her. I'm not saying because she might
1: didn't miss
0: she
1: a beat. Did you?
0: Didn't miss a beat. I'm not going to say it because they may listen to the show and that'll be real weird.
1: I'd like you to admit if you've asked your partner the difficult question or if you're the partner who's been on the receiving end, feel free to nominate that question. And then what happened? Did you answer it?
0: Yeah.
1: I have asked my husband, what's my worst quality?
0: That's a hard one. There's no winning there.
1: Sorry, Rowan. I was looking for self-improvement.
0: No, you weren't.
1: Don't tell me what my motivations were.
0: You were like this. What do you reckon my worst?
1: He said, you're too loyal. You work too hard.
0: Amen, brother.
1: You contribute too much to this family.
0: Yeah.
1: It's not his first rodeo.
0: I hate the side of your head, like kind of over here. That you can't be saying stuff like that.
1: He goes, your laser's kind of worn off. Can you go get a little refresh?
0: Can you sort that out?
1: He did not say
0: that's not even a question. That's just asshole behavior.
1: No, I asked, what's my worst quality?
0: Can you
1: like hair?
0: Straight away.
1: I'm going to tell you Maltese. What does he expect? No, I'm obviously putting words in his mouth.
0: She hairy.
1: He's the kind.
0: Can you actually ask him tonight the first question?
3: And voice
1: what was the first one?
0: The Freaky Friday. If you had to.
1: Oh, the Freaky Friday.
0: Basically have sex with one of us. Which one would you pick? Your body and your best friend's mind?
1: Mind.
0: Or her body and your mind. Which one would he do? Can you ask him tonight?
1: That's like that. There's a great scenario you can give your partner. Again, for some really great conversation. You know who their hall pass is.
0: Oh,
1: and
0: yeah.
1: You do the phrase, who's your hall pass? Who's your celebrity crush?
0: Oh, God, where do I start?
1: You're a Sweeney man, aren't you?
0: All of them, nah. Yeah.
1: You offer.
0: Oh, you know what? I got a couple.
1: I just need one.
0: Anne Hathaway.
1: Oh, I'm right there with you. Oh, off her. Okay, so the question is, I ask you this now.
0: Yeah.
1: If you could hook up with Anne Hathaway in real life, but no one would believe you, would you rather that or you never hooked up with her but everyone thinks you did?
0: Well, you'd have to do the first one because then no one would know. But then the second option is never hooking up with her and everyone think you did. So Lucy would leave me. I'd be distraught and I still wouldn't have hooked up with her.
1: But the first one is you actually did hook up with her.
0: Yeah, but that's
1: so
0: better than everyone.
1: So you cheated on your girlfriend.
0: But that's better than everyone knowing. And I still didn't do it.
1: I'm mad at that response on Lucy's behalf.
0: Well, shit. I'll take calls next.

0: Your first $1 million voice, we will play that after 8:50 on Jess and Rowan. Good morning.
1: Good morning. We're asking now, have you been posed an impossible question by a partner? Those questions that are phrased as conversation starters, but in reality, fight starters.
0: Just looking for fights.
1: Just looking for fights. So we thought we'd share some.
0: Yeah.
1: In case you were looking for a fight.
0: Yeah. You got some text there?
1: Jake has texted us, 0488881069. My missus asked me, who would you save in a fire, me, the kids, or my mother? And then got mad when I said the kids.
0: Wait.
1: That's
0: totally.
1: I think the argument is, well, you save yourself. You know what I mean? You go get your mother.
0: That's a good answer.
1: I'll get the kids. You can work around that one, Jake.
0: Yeah, I don't want to be seen near your mother. You go get her.
1: That's right.
0: That's what it is.
1: Yeah. Paula.
0: Mm-hmm.
1: I'm assuming she's asked this. Maybe she was asked it. If I died, came back in someone else's body.
0: Yeah. Oh, great one.
1: Would you still marry me?
0: Depends.
1: But it's not you, Paula.
0: It depends.
1: That's a tricky one.
0: It's not you, mate.
1: How sweet is this from Grace?
0: Oh, yeah.
1: I asked my boyfriend of 7 years, what's something you'd change about me?
0: You can't ask that question.
1: And he said, your last name. Now, that's a masterclass in getting yourself out of a pickle.
0: Yeah.
1: He had to propose after that. I assume a ring was then brought out.
0: That's something pretty good, isn't it?
1: You got to propose.
0: I knew
1: you were going to ask me this.
0: Then he goes, your eyebrows. Fix those first.
1: I've booked you an appointment.
0: You filthy pig. Get out of here. Will you marry me?

0: Jess and Rowan, good morning. 20 past 8, we will play another letter very soon from Jess's childhood that she would write to her mother when she was angry. Rather than just approaching it head on, she'd go, here's a letter, take that, read it.
1: Well, the issue is that she would do the yelling.
0: Oh, yeah.
1: I would then do the sulking and the penning.
0: And the writing.
1: And the writing, and then leave it folded up on the bench.
0: Mm, this one's a beauty.
1: Yeah, she caught me doing something that she thinks was wrong.
0: Ah.
1: You could argue it wasn't.
0: Yeah.
1: I certainly try and argue in the letter that this was a man I was going to marry.
0: Oh,
1: how dare she be upset?
0: Yeah, how dare she?
1: With what she thinks she saw.
0: Well, what did she? No, but she did see
1: she
0: it.
1: She did see it. I'm just. Whose side are you on?
0: Wasn't he quite? Wasn't he like a really good football player as well?
1: This one?
0: Yeah.
1: That was the first one. No, that was the first guy.
0: Oh.
1: My first boyfriend is now an Australian.
0: Oh, yeah.
1: Let's not talk about AFL.
0: Oh, yeah, not today.
1: This guy, he played local footy. But thought I was going to marry
0: him. Different footballer.
1: Different footballer.
0: Get to that, 8:40. And your first million-dollar voice, 8:50. We will reveal that to you for $1 million. Wake
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7: G'day, heavy on Maccabi Case Road through Rural View, Richmond and around the Bunnings at Holt Road. Also Beaconsfield Road at Holt Road slowing up. Glen Park Street from the Soccer Fields down to Malcolmson. Bit of traffic on the Bruce around Sams Road on the south side of Gordon Street. Sydney at Gordon through town. And a crash cleared up on the Bruce south of Alberra. Delays have eased. Census night was Tuesday, the 11th of August. There's still time to complete. 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Authorised by the Australian Bureau of Statistics, Canberra. It's Travis with the latest traffic and Mackay's Hit 100.3. 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
10: Hey, it's Laura Pettigrew. A jury has heard police found no fingerprints linking a murder accused to the scene of an alleged shooting at his bogey property. Daryl Young has pleaded not guilty to three counts of murder and one of attempted murder after he allegedly lured his neighbours to the front of his property before gunning them down in 2022. Yesterday, a forensic pathologist and a detective gave evidence with the trial to resume for its 12th day today. Despite concerns about overcrowding and safety in youth detention centres, Queensland Cabinet has approved new breach of bail laws carrying a mandatory minimum jail sentence. The laws will apply to people on bail who commit one of 45 serious offences covered by the government's adult crime, adult time policy. The legislation is expected to be introduced to Parliament by Thursday. And works will start next month on upgrades to the Mackay Community Health Centre. $18.5 million will go towards the clinic.
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11: Hey there, I'm Lauren Howarth. Young Aussies are on track to become the first generation in modern Australia to be worse off than their parents. Anglicare says they're earning less, carrying more debt, and being locked out of secure housing. Home ownership among 25 to 34-year-olds has fallen to levels not seen since the 1940s. The AI boom is getting some new ground rules, with the PM moving to restrict where massive data centres can be built. Anthony Albanese will take the plan to state leaders, while the Queensland Premier argues forcing centres towards renewables could hurt investment and raise power costs. As the police investigation continues into the Sydney Swans incident, a third woman has alleged to police she was sexually assaulted. The Herald Sun reporting the women have made separate complaints to police. None of the five players stood down have been formally interviewed by officers. And New Zealand could follow in Australia's footsteps by banning under-16s from social media.
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13: Hey,
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14: I'm officially a has-been, so I'm one of the good guys now. I'm on the other side of the fence.
11: He's battled persistent calf issues in recent weeks. And Brisbane and Melbourne will test out the controversial kickoff rule change on Thursday night. The team that concedes points will be given the choice of either kicking off or receiving the ball.
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17: Today in Mackay, fine with a top of 26. Tonight, down to 15. And tomorrow, fine with a high of 27. 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
25: Good call. Good call. Next, guys, we are going to listen in just intent at Jess and what she did in the car with a boy and while her dad was also in the car and that her mother saw.
26: And yet the letter ain't written to my dad. No. Letter is written to my mum because she yelled at me.
25: One of the great yellers.
26: I'm 19, Ma. Don't yell at me.
25: Well, mature up.

0: angry letters.
1: I used to write my mum angry letters. And I wrote, and what did that prove, mum? What would that effing prove? I'm a bitch.
2: I wrote the letters. She's kept the letters.
0: Yeah.
2: We have the letters.
0: Good. That's what we wanted.
2: Aging from about 11 upwards to 21, 22. Carbon dating myself at about 19, Rowan, and the reason I'm confident is because I reference a boyfriend.
0: Okay.
2: What has preceded this letter is a hell of a telling off.
0: Mm-hmm.
2: When my mum caught me in the back seat of a car smooching with my boyfriend, Michael. The issue was she was in the car in front of the car I was in.
0: Oh, so she was in front.
2: Who was driving the car I was in? My father. So Michael and I are in the back seat.
0: He surely could hear the smooch.
2: Nah, I'm pretty sure we were quiet.
0: I don't reckon.
2: So we've gotten home and my mum's gone, Jessica, and dragged me basically to my bedroom.
0: Oh, so he's still at the house.
2: Yeah, man.
0: Oh, right. So she's going, you got me right now.
2: Did I not realise she was in front? That's some hell of spy stuff. So she's in her rearview mirror looking a car away into the back. Where's the tinted windows in my dad's car?
0: No. Well, there's no tint on the front screen.
2: Oh, yeah.
0: So she's looking behind. So where were you sitting in the back seat? So were you behind your old man or was he?
2: Yeah, but I think we're leaning to each other.
0: And she'd go, what's with the lean? Oh, it's a smooch.
2: We're smooching
0: Jessica.
2: Over the middle.
0: Come here, Jessica.
2: So she's given me a hell of a hiding.
0: Proceed with the letter.
2: I'm sorry, okay? I am sorry. I know kissing Michael in the backseat while Dad was driving was not the best choice, but we were genuinely so quiet.
0: No.
2: I think you might have taken it a little personally when really it did not have anything to do with you. It was not against you or Dad, and if Dad wanted to say something, he could. He has a mouth. Can you tell who was the disciplinarian in my house?
0: Not wrong.
2: It wasn't my dad.
0: Not bad.
2: I said it, okay. I am sorry. I know it was wrong, but can we please talk about you embarrassing me in front of the man I'm probably going to marry? Michael is going to be in our family for a long, long, long time.
0: Oh, my God, you wrote that.
2: And when you pull me aside to yell at me, it just makes me look like a child. He could totally hear you. Thank you for at least going into my room. He's not allowed to sleep over. I'm not allowed to sleep at his house, but we're about to go overseas together, Mum.
0: Oh.
2: What's a little kiss between two people who love each other?
0: Mate.
2: You and Dad kiss all the time. I would love to leave this behind us before we go overseas, as I don't want any bad blood between us. Jessica. Shock horror. Michael and I did go overseas on what was meant to be a 6-month exchange.
0: Oh.
2: Broke up after 3 weeks.
0: Oh, yeah. That was that guy. Back straight after
3: these messages. We could be putting $1 million into your bank account.
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3: Hey, yeah. 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Did I dream that?
4: Or yesterday.
2: I think you did.
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3: Wasn't for today.
4: No, but...
2: Hey, we might.
4: We'll tell you today's. Maybe I'll drop on before the end of the show about the next
2: house.
3: Oh, I love it. You identify the voice. Hit.com.au as many times in 30 minutes.
2: Yeah.
3: And if you're correct, well, that's an entry into the Millionaire's Lounge. Should we play today's?
5: Do you ever feel like you can't be your true self because everyone will think you're a freak and no one really gets you? Me too.
2: That's a hard one. Go again.
5: Do you ever feel like you can't be your true self because everyone will think you're a freak and no one really gets you? Me too.
3: That's the saddest quote I've ever heard.
2: Mm.
3: Do you ever feel like no one gets you? My girl hasn't found her people.
2: Just before, by the way, I know this. I know who this is. And just before she got really famous, I saw her at a festival and she asked me for a dart and I went, get away from me. Whoops.
3: Oh, I know who it is.
2: I said, why? I don't know. Who's that sitting down there?
3: It makes me sad. Do you reckon that was recorded before she got super famous? Like, she'd have better
2: people. No, I reckon she recorded that when she was super famous.
3: Oh, you're right. Because when you get that level of celeb, maybe your circle, it feels like there's more people around you, but in actuality, you can't trust anyone.
2: Exactly.
3: Rowan, before we head out today.
2: Yes.
3: I got the grandparents with the little one today, so I was really hoping to knock off a big thing on my to-do list.
2: Nice.
3: But my husband has let me down.
2: He doesn't do that.
3: Well,
2: now he has.
3: Sure, he has.
2: Okay.
3: I asked him to have a very simple conversation with our 2.5-year-old.
2: Oh, nothing simple with her.
3: Ask her who she wants to be for book week.
2: Oh, okay.
3: The daycare is doing book week,
2: Yep,
3: she goes 2 days a week.
2: Yep.
3: And I want to lean in. I've kind of forgotten all the other... I'm not good enough on the app. Like, I forgot it was bike week and I didn't bring her bike, so she had to use one of the centres of bikes.
2: Mm.
3: So I'm like, I'm going to be on top of book week. But I've got a day today where I can run my errands. I said, quickly ask her who she wants to be. He goes, we'll talk about it tonight.
2: No.
3: I need it now so I can go to the costume shop.
2: Oh, yeah,
3: I can't do it tonight. I'm with her tomorrow.
2: You have to ask her. Don't just pick yourself. She'll be furious.
3: I know. I said, push for Princess Eliza because it'd just be like a pink princess dress. Oh, it's a book called The Princess and the Wizard.
2: Okay.
3: And she'd wear a princess dress and he wrote back, Elsa's boring. I didn't say Elsa. Princess Eliza.
2: No,
3: he's not even reading my message.
2: He thinks you stuffed that up and you went, make her Elsa.
3: Well, Elsa's a queen, not a princess.
2: Well, hey.
3: How do we feel about daycares doing the book week? I love it that the schools are doing it.
2: It's too early.
3: Like, do the kids actually understand?
2: The kids are at daycare because they're busy, because parents are busy. Why are you giving them more stuff?
3: And this is the thing. I don't know if I'm going to be one of those competitive costume mums. You know, like...
2: You will be.
3: There's the parents who make, like, the full Transformer costume. There's cardboard and pipe cleaners involved. I'm like, no, I want to go to the shop and buy one.
2: Yeah, I'm not into that. I think that, guys, the kids are in daycare because mummy and daddy are busy.
3: Yeah. Like, do they know they're dressed as Princess Eliza?
2: Yeah, it's different that it's different that they do it at school.
3: Yeah.
2: All the kids are going to school.
3: And we're encouraging the reading.
2: Yeah, you know, of course.
3: A 2.5-year-old should be taking her princess dress into the sand
2: pit. She'll just get there and just throw the desk off because she doesn't know why she's wearing it.
3: 100%. She also wears a tutu every day. So I don't know if it's any different wearing the princess dress for book week.
2: Oh,
3: I see. So that's on my agenda today. Are you going costume shopping for anything? Do you need me to pick you up something?
2: You know what? Funny you say costume. I think I'm going to go talk to one of the tattoo artists in town. I'm going to get some more stickers on my arm.
3: Hello. So we're both kind of leaning into costumes today.
2: Yeah, but I can't take these ones off.
3: No. You want to get a Princess Eliza? It's pretty cute. That might be weird.
2: Oh, interesting. I could get a princess on my arm.
3: You don't have anything, you know, to honour your honorary niece?
2: Interesting.
3: In Lucia, Mikey.
2: Imagine that. Oh, my goodness. No, every time I do a name or anything to do with anyone on the arm, I end up hating them. So it's just not worth it.
3: It's not worth it. We don't want to tarnish a relationship.
2: It's not worth it. Oh, I hate one of them.
3: Oh, talk about that fair.
2: It's definitely not a fair conversation because it'll get back to him. All right.
3: Oh.
2: See you later.
3: Bye-bye. Well, that's
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2: Hey, it's Laura Pettigrew. The Queensland government has approved new breach of bail laws carrying a mandatory minimum sentence for serious repeat offenders. The laws will apply to people on bail who commit one of 45 serious offences under the Adult Crime Adult Time List. Legislation is expected to be introduced to Parliament by Thursday. Briefly, an $18.5 million upgrade to the Mackay Community Health Centre should be finished by the end of next year, and Whitsunday's MP says there's no need to be worried about a bill that would give the government fast-tracked powers for major projects. It comes after more than 300 people signed a letter calling for the proposed critical minerals bill to be scrapped, worried it would strip away landholder rights and environmental checks in the name of speed. Amanda Cam says she understands concern with any changes, but...
3: As a former cane grower and landholder myself, we absolutely respect the rights of landholders.
1: Hit National News.
4: Good morning, I'm Matthew Layton. Permanent tributes are being unveiled for two police officers fatally shot while serving a warrant almost a year ago. Memorials for Detective Leading Senior Constable Neil Thompson and Senior Constable Vadim Devor Hattar will be revealed at Wangaratta today and Bright in Victoria tomorrow. A man has been charged over an alleged attempt to fly a drug haul worth around $1 million into a prison by drone. The package was intercepted inside Townsville Correctional Complex, allegedly containing methamphetamine, GBL, prescription drugs, syringes, a phone and SIM cards. And the opposition leader says the coalition could cut migration to well below 200,000 people a year, depending on housing supply.
5: We've got to make sure we match the number of people coming into the country with the number of houses being built. As I say, we expect that's going to be well below 200,000.
4: Angus Taylor speaking there on 7. One Nation is meanwhile insisting its target remains 130,000, despite mixed messages from within the party.
6: Research shows that regularly eating ultra-processed foods can increase your risk of developing type 2 diabetes by 53%. Search Diabetes Australia for more about the nation's fastest growing chronic condition.
4: Adam Reynolds' decorated NRL career is officially over, with the Broncos captain unable to get past an ongoing calf injury. NRL great Luke Keary has told Sevens the agenda setters. Reynolds leaves the game with plenty to be proud of.
7: Four grand finals across two teams, two premierships, and he wasn't the most skilled. He had to work so hard, like the tenacity they played with, the toughness.
4: And the new kickoff rule will be put under the microscope when Brisbane faces Melbourne on Thursday.
8: Today in Mackay, fine with a top of 26. Tonight, down to 15. And tomorrow, fine with a high of 27. 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

That's Mornings with Jake Harvey on Mackay and the Wit. Sundays here, all thanks to Blacksmiths Jacks, proudly celebrating 20 years of industry experience as your local gas and welding specialist and stockers of quality hand and power tools. Well, in the next 15 minutes, I'll tell you about one of the biggest music events coming to Mackay this weekend. But first, how about some Loud Luxury with Brando on your number one hit music station?

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It's your number one hit music station. Imagine seeing this live. That's Rogue Traders. I bet you this is bringing back a few memories. Well, they are part of Rhythm and the Reef 2026, which is on this Saturday out at the Botanic Gardens in Mackay. It also includes Jessica Mowboy, Spiderbait, Bag Raiders, June Rats, Illy, Hermitude, and so many more on the 29th of August. Now, tickets are on sale. You can get your final tickets in town at rhythmandthereef.com, and you need to get them now before you miss out. 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